I can just do it, top of my head, as we go. Right, we are on with the chart, and there's some good stuff in at the moment. Even the stuff coming down is great. 19 this week, 7 weeks on the countdown. We have Mr. Barry Manilow. The ladies go along, they take their husbands. The husbands don't want to go. They are converted by Barry, who is fabulous, sings great songs, and they love him in the end. 8 last week, 19 this week, 7 weeks on the countdown. They're at 19. And you get a bit of Barry putting the record on as well.

0: Manilow and Sunshine, 7 weeks on the countdown at 19 and up to 18. Susie Quattro, Alice Cooper, and Kick Out the Jams.
1: Wait, you got that?
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2: Oh, there's one.
1: You're late.
2: Early. How are you doing?
1: Good to see you.
2: I just had to learn the song.
1: You don't know the song?
2: Well, I know it now.
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0: love it. I'm the girl from Detroit City. Who are you? I'm the boy from Detroit City. Susie Gotto, Alice Cooper, awfully good. Kick Out the Jams, excellent stuff. That is number 18, or is this printed here? Kick Out the James, we won't do that. Al Steeler, Lane Gilmore at 17. I close my eyes and count to 10. Every now and again, we get a nice thank you message, as we have from Al.
1: Hello, this is Al Steele
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2: We certainly are. And we want to say thank you very much to Mike and the fantastic team of DJs who keep playing the song. And
1: thank you to all the people voting.
2: Absolutely.
1: So remember, keep voting.

When I put my head on the pillow, I'm gone. If I close my eyes, I'd never get to 10. There we go, I'll be asleep. Al Steele, Elaine Gilmore, thank you for the lovely message. 17 this week, close my eyes and count to 10. And at 16, the Automatics, 11 weeks on the countdown. Former number one, Quintessential Englishman.

0: Richard Sharp, To the Moon and Back. That's at 12 this week. Can we squeeze one more in here? Yes, we can. Mary Wilson, Good News.
1: Your vote.

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2: Not a bad idea. Now, Resilient Business Systems, their art is getting us through the chart. Their forte is getting us through the top 40. They're not flighty. They'll sort out your IT. Right, okay, where were we? Mary Wilson, good news, 11 this week, 10 Willie Nelson, that's holding. Dream Chaser, good song, take that. At 9, you're a superstar.

You're a Superstar, Take That, Doing Well. That's at 9, broken into the top 10. And so is this, coming in at 8, The Liverbirds, and 1964.

She wally wally, dot dot dot. That's the number six this week. We are climbing, we're into the top five. And at five, it's Suzette Charles, Whenever You're Around.

0: St. Charles. Whenever you're around, my world turns upside down. That's a vibe this week. We're going to try and get through to number one. As always, time is not on our side. At four, it's Bonnie Tyler. 8 weeks on the countdown. Only love.
1: Hold on tight, my friend.

Only love can save us now. Only love, Bonnie Tyler. We wish Bonnie well on her recovery. It is number four this week. So we are into the top three and 10 weeks in the chart. Number one for 2 weeks. What a ride it's been. This week at number three, Marty Wilde, Let's Rock This Place.

0: Number two this week, the Bellboys, Steve Ellis and Brighton Is Calling, knocking on the door of number one. So let's count down the top 10 and reveal this week's number one.
1: 10.
0: At number 10, Willie Nelson, Dream Chaser.
1: 9.
0: At 9, Take That, You're a Superstar.
1: 8.
0: 8 this week, The Live Birds, 1964.
1: 7.
0: At 7, To Bow, Read My Lips.
1: 6.
0: It's Dot Dot Dot, Shawaddy Waddy.
1: 5.
0: Suzette Charles at 5, Whenever You're Around.
1: 4.
0: Bonnie Tyler at 4, Only Love.
1: 3.
0: It's Marty Wilde, Let's Rock This Place.
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0: Bellboy Steve Ellis, Brighton Is Calling.
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3: Tens of thousands of people attended two major protests in central London, as police said there were 31 arrests. Tommy Robinson's Unite the Kingdom march and the pro-Palestine Nakba Day rally both took place with about 4,000 police officers on duty. 31 arrests have been made as of about 4:30 p.m. on Saturday, according to police. Wes Streeting has confirmed he would enter a Labour leadership contest to replace Sir Keir Starmer. He said Britain must pursue a new special relationship with the European Union and signalled he wanted to see the country rejoin the trade bloc in the future. Here's the moment he confirmed he would stand.
4: We need a proper contest with the best candidates on the field, and I'll be standing.
3: Meanwhile, Andy Burnham has claimed he is focused on winning a seat in Parliament rather than ousting Sir Keir Starmer as Prime Minister. But the Mayor of Manchester also said he was prepared to fight to the highest level if he is successful in contesting and then winning the Makerfield by-election. It would allow him a path back to Westminster to challenge Sir Keir. Celtic dashed Hearts' Scottish Premiership dreams in dramatic fashion as Dazen Maeda's late VAR-assisted winner helped the hosts secure a 3-1 victory in the title decider. Hearts fan Matt Cronin is trying to see the positives.
5: We started today thinking we would win the league, but yeah, it was just excitement. Genuinely, like, if you looked at last season and this season, you genuinely wouldn't have believed that in a one-game shootout we could win the league.
3: And the Lexus Eastbourne Open Tennis Tournament will still go ahead as planned, despite its tennis courts being vandalised, according to the Lawn Tennis Association. Council teams arrived early at Devonshire Park to continue preparations for the Grass Court Championships on Friday, only to discover extensive damage across several of the courts. That's the latest. From Radio News Hub, I'm Johnny Holmes.
6: This is your weather update.
3: Rain clears for many tonight, but lingers in the southeast and northern Scotland. Clear spells follow from the west, with a few heavy showers in western Scotland. Mild overnight, lows of 6 degrees.
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And welcome. Thanks for joining me, Peter Fairhead, for 2 hours of the best new and classic country. Hope you're going to stick around. Got some fine music for you. As always, an hour of great country oldies for hour two and more contemporary country in hour one, like Taylor Swift taking us back there to 2021 with the Taylor's version of Fearless. And we're also featuring this hour Luke Combs.

There you go. We've got quite a few Luke Combs tracks to play you during this hour. That first one, Rethink Some Things. Also in the charts, Low Cash.

0: low cash in the charts, as I say. And for the purposes of this programme, the Billboard Hot Country Charts, which are based on sales and downloads, and also their radio show, Airplay Chart. And Wrong Hearts is in the top 30 of at least one of those, which is why we play it.
1: Trucker took my mama on a four-day trip, and she swears to me that I was conceived at a big rig dealership. Yeah, the story goes, on the day I was born, he hit the road and he never looked back. Well, my daddy went and named me a big mistake, but my mama always

increase in popularity for Brooks and Dunn after Country to Country 2026. I think that was Brooks there leading Brooks and Dunn in Independent Trucker, which was an extra track on their very Best of Brooks and Dunn from 2004.

Ride. First of our sort of two, by George Burge and Luke Bryan, giving us two for the price of one there. Ride. Songwriter's spotlight is on a guy called Matt Jenkins. And in very simple words, he often writes with his brother Josh. And this one wasn't written with Josh, but it was written with Kerry Barlow. Got the name right there, and Zach Krull, who is absolutely no relation to Rodney. And the hit we're going to play was for Dustin Lynch, Where It's At. Very satisfying for the guys. A number one hit in 2014.

Ladies, some lovely music there. It's all very different, isn't it? Dustin Lynch and Where It's At from 2014. And then a second track from Luke Combs and Days Like These. And we mentioned Brooks and Dunn at Country to Country. Don't forget that Luke Combs is touring the UK later in 2026. Okay, from here to UK country and a guy called Rob Wheeler. And I can't tell you a lot about Rob except I love his music. Why Whiskey, Why?

Holding Nothing Back. Janet Devlin, Working for the Man, UK Country. Peter Fairhead bringing you 2 hours of the country show here. And for our toe-tapping track, whether it fills the floor where you are or not, it does in some places, we've got Blake Shelton helping out Thomas Rhett.

Oh, yes. Old Tricks, Thomas Rhett with Blake Shelton. That's from 2025, and the album About a Woman. And we have a lovely lady now. This is Ella Langley, not featured on the show this week. This is Loving Life Again.

like Morgan Wallen and certainly Luke Combs. Lots of songs on the charts at the moment, and we might have time for another one. Ella Langley and Loving Life Again, and let's see how the time goes, shall we? We've also time to play Dan and Shay. Fairly new on the hot charts. Rather nice song, though, called Say So.

0: Say So and Dan and Shay are back on the charts. Not quite as prolific as they used to be, but could be going places, and certainly top 30 when I last looked. Our songwriter is Matt Jenkins, and here's a song written by Jordan and Jacob Davis, and I mentioned brothers Josh and Matt Jenkins this time. And another number one hit from the end of 2021, maybe it was early in 2022, when the message went out from Jordan Davis and Luke Bryan, "By Dirt."
1: A few days before he turned 80, he was sitting out back in a rocker. He said, "What you been up to lately?"

Heard the top song of 2022, I think. One of them anyway. Jordan Davis and Luke Bryant and By Dirt and Luke Combs. And that was Be By You. And that one hasn't quite made the number one spot in any of the charts at the moment. I think it might have missed that boat. Or that boat might have sailed.

Dylan's got what he'll never have. And I've made an executive decision because it's my country show. And here's another one from Ella Langley and Dandelion. As long as we're playing good music, that's what matters.

Ella Langley and Dandelion. Don't forget, an hour of great country oldies has all the regular bits and pieces in it to bring you some of the greatest tunes from the last 60-odd years. And we have one more before we go, and this one takes us to the world of people with a little help from their friends. Eric Church, Morgan Wallen and Tim McGraw join Hardy and MacArthur.

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2: Wes Streeting has confirmed he would stand in any leadership contest to replace Keir Starmer, saying the party needs a proper contest over its future direction. In his first appearance since resigning as Health Secretary, Streeting also called for Britain to build a new special relationship with the European Union.
3: The biggest economic opportunity we have is on our doorstep. We need a new special relationship with the EU because Britain's future lies with Europe and one day back in the European Union.
2: Meanwhile, Andy Burnham has claimed he is focused on winning a seat in Parliament rather than ousting Sir Keir Starmer as Prime Minister. But the Mayor of Greater Manchester also said he was prepared to fight at the highest level if he is successful in contesting and then winning the Makerfield by-election. The King is said to be greatly shocked and saddened following the death of a member of the King's Troop Royal Horse Artillery at the Royal Windsor Horse Show. The soldier died after falling from a horse following a display on Friday evening, despite immediate medical treatment at the scene. Buckingham Palace says the King will contact the family personally to offer his condolences, while police say the death is being treated as unexplained but non-suspicious. Hearts have been broken at Celtic Park as the home side clinched another William Hill Scottish Premiership title on the final day of the season. Hearts have led much of the season and led again through captain Lawrence Shankland before Celtic came back. Midlothian fan John Connolly is devastated.
4: We tried. I mean, was it a penalty? I mean, I haven't actually seen the... Was it a penalty? I don't think it was, but...
2: And Manchester City have kept alive their slim hopes of winning a domestic treble as Antoine Semenyo's sensational second-half finish broke Chelsea's resolve to settle a tense FA Cup final. It finished 1-0 to the Sky Blue side at Wembley. That's the latest from Radio News Hub. I'm Johnny Holmes.
5: This is your weather update.
2: Rain clears for many tonight, but lingers in the southeast and northern Scotland. Clear spells follow from the west, with a few heavy showers in western Scotland. Mild overnight, lows of 6 degrees.
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Welcome to an hour of great country oldies with me, Peter Fairhead, with two at the top from Rodney Crowell. And the first of those songs, Lovin' All Night, a number 10 hit in 1992, and a UK dance floor staple that has its origins on the album Life Is Messy. Second up, a much recorded song, as recorded by the writer in 1993, originally from 1979.

The top from Rodney Crowell, Even Cowgirls Get the Blues. List that as a 1993 song because, like both the tracks you just heard, you'll find that one on an album of greatest hits. What about some Canadian country music? Charlie Major, number one in Canada in 1994. It Can Happen to Me.

0: Well, we haven't added a Canadian theme to the show today, but it's coming up again. Charlie Major, It Can't Happen to Me, one of 10 of his Canadian number ones.
1: What we're going to do right here is go back into time.
0: Six decades of country start here.

0: place you haven't been.
1: I've been everywhere.
2: Canada's singing ranger Hank Snow in 1962 and a number one hit, which itself has travelled round the world in so many versions that have been translated into local place names. But Hank Snow with a great version there from 1962. For the 1970s, not a hit single, but a hit song from 1975.

happy versions of that one around, but there's the writer. Guy Clark in 1975, Desperado's Waiting for a Train. A few weeks ago, I think, we played Lacey J. Dalton as part of a duet. Here she is in her own right, a 1981 hit that got to number five. This wasn't a mistake. That's just the title. Everybody makes mistakes. Lacey J.

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Kind of adds power to the Reba song. Lacey J. Dalton, Everybody Makes Mistakes, number 5 in 1981, and the song about AIDS, a very powerful song. Reba McEntire, She Thinks His Name Was John, got to number 15 in 1994. Into the new millennium, and a number one hit from George Strait. This is from 2007.

Number one in 2007 for George Strait, and It Just Comes Natural. Our journey through the decades ends with a number one from 2010. Are you going to kiss me or not? This is Thompson Square.

Brad to Goody from Thompson Square. Well, I hope all the music I play is goodies, but you know how to get hold of me. Just email me here at the station if you have thoughts or you think you can add to the tally of great music that we play here. We got a classic country song for you. Well, the two songs which you're going to know, but the first is classic country for you that takes us back to 2015 in terms of performance, but right back to the 1960s in terms of songwriting.

Well, that song's been around the block a few times. That version from Steven Tyler and Hayden Panettiere. If you recognised her, you were right. Just at the beginning of the tune there. From 2015 and from the soundtrack, or one of the soundtrack albums from the TV series Nashville. Now, rock music in the form of the Doobie Brothers meets country music in the form of Toby Keith. From an album of country and rock they put together in 2014 called Southbound, Long Train Running.

Now there was a song, the Doobie Brothers and Toby Keith, and Long Train Running from 2014. 1987 is the year when a good singer met someone who saw star quality, and the rest, as they say, is history. Another country cover, actually, from Daniel O'Donnell in that year, From a Jack to a King. From a

from his first Ritz album, I Need You, Daniel O'Donnell, from A Jack to a King. And Johnny and Joni Mosby are our debut artists as we go all the way back to 1963 for a number 13 hit that saw the married duo, Mr. and Mrs. Country Music, they were called from 1958 until their divorce in 1973. But this is the song that saw them started their success on the country charts. Johnny and Joni Mosby, Don't Call Me from a Honky Tonk.

between Johnny and Joni Mosby, and Jordan Davis bringing us forward to 2020 with his top 10 hit, Slow Dance in a Parking Lot. Right, let's see what we've got time for. A few minutes left. And the Nitty Gritty Dirt Band are going to take us back to 1984. Number one hit, Rodney Crowell song. Ooh, Long Hard Road.

Long Hard Road, the Nitty Gritty Dirt Band. Tell you what, let's quit it and move forward to the end of the 1980s on a fast-moving train with Restless Hearts.

fast-moving train, that's Restless Heart. We're going to finish the show in the 1970s. 1974, number one hit in the UK, I think. Certainly top 10, from Slim Whitman.

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2: Tens of thousands of people attended two major protests in central London, as police said there were 31 arrests. Tommy Robinson's Unite the Kingdom March and the pro-Palestine Nakba Day rally both took place with about 4,000 police officers on duty. 31 arrests had been made as of about 4:30 p.m. on Saturday, according to police. Wes Streeting has confirmed he would enter a Labour leadership contest to replace Sir Keir Starmer. He said Britain must pursue a new special relationship with the European Union and signalled he wanted to see the country rejoin the trade bloc in the future. Here's the moment he confirmed he would stand.
3: We need a proper contest with the best candidates on the field, and I'll be standing.
2: Meanwhile, Andy Burnham has claimed he is focused on winning a seat in Parliament rather than ousting Sir Keir Starmer as Prime Minister. But the Mayor of Manchester also said he was prepared to fight to the highest level if he is successful in contesting and then winning the Makerfield by-election. It would allow him a path back to Westminster to challenge Sir Keir. Celtic dashed Hearts' Scottish Premiership dreams in dramatic fashion as Days and Maiders' late VAR-assisted winner helped the hosts secure a 3-1 victory in the title decider. Hearts fan Matt Cronin is trying to see the positives.
4: We started today thinking we would win the league, but yeah, it was just excitement. Genuinely, like, if you looked at last season and this season, you genuinely wouldn't have believed that in a one-game shootout we could win the league.
2: And the Lexus Eastbourne Open Tennis Tournament will still go ahead as planned, despite its tennis courts being vandalised, according to the Lawn Tennis Association. Council teams arrived early at Devonshire Park to continue preparations for the Grass Court Championships on Friday, only to discover extensive damage across several of the courts. That's the latest. From Radio News Hub, I'm Johnny Holmes.
1: This is your weather update.
2: Rain clears for many tonight, but lingers in the southeast and northern Scotland. Clear spells follow from the west, with a few heavy showers in western Scotland. Mild overnight, lows of 6 degrees.

0: Hello, I'm Colin French. This is Rewind to the 70s. The date is May 13, 1977. And it's a Friday. Apparently people are at that Friday feeling and are looking forward to the weekend. In America, the song Hotel California by the Eagles is on top of the singles charts.
1: On a dark desert highway, cool wind in my hair.
0: Over in the UK, Free by Denise Williams is the number one hit song. Fashion clothes have become baggier and pants have become less flared. Sports clothing and the disco look are both popular at the moment. Women are wearing sundresses, strapless tops with t-shirts, shoulder pads, cardigans, knee-length skirts and Daisy Dukes. Meanwhile, men are wearing tracksuits, flared jeans, low-top sweaters and untucked collared shirts.
2: Grooviest jumpsuits ever made were worn by both men and women in the 70s. With legends like David Bowie leading the way.
0: Because it's 1977, the music charts are being dominated by the likes of the Eagles, Donna Summer, Wings, Boney M, Stevie Wonder, Barbara Streisand and Debbie Boone. This is the music chart of this week back in 1977.
3: Hello, this is Brian May of Queen.

rewind in the 70s. Colin French, Mike Sidon, looking at the hits of this week back in 1977. And Queen, Tie Your Mother Down, number 30 on the charts this week. Another funny honeymoon. This is David Dundas.

Rewind and 77 on great radio stations like the one you're listening to right now. And that was Al Stewart and the Year of the Cat. Yvonne Elliman now. I love me.

play the hits of the 70s each and every week, and this week looking at the hits that were on the charts this week back in May of 1977. And Bad Company and Everything I Need. Here's the party to end all parties. This is Skyhook.

How far off I sat and wondered. Started humming a song from 1962. In a funny how the night moves.

0: rewind to the 70s.
1: Rewind. Colin French and rewind to the 70s. I'll be back in the next hour, so don't go away. Help is on the way. The Little River Band playing the hits this week back in May of 1977.

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1: Wes Streeting has confirmed he would stand in any leadership contest to replace Keir Starmer, saying the party needs a proper contest over its future direction. In his first appearance since resigning as Health Secretary, Streeting also called for Britain to build a new special relationship with the European Union.
2: The biggest economic opportunity we have is on our doorstep. We need a new special relationship with the EU because Britain's future lies with Europe and one day back in the European Union.
1: Meanwhile, Andy Burnham has claimed he is focused on winning a seat in Parliament rather than ousting Sir Keir Starmer as Prime Minister. But the Mayor of Greater Manchester also said he was prepared to fight at the highest level if he is successful in contesting and then winning the Makerfield by-election. The King is said to be greatly shocked and saddened following the death of a member of the King's Troop Royal Horse Artillery at the Royal Windsor Horse Show. The soldier died after falling from a horse following a display on Friday evening, despite immediate medical treatment at the scene. Buckingham Palace says the King will contact the family personally to offer his condolences, while police say the death is being treated as unexplained but non-suspicious. Hearts have been broken at Celtic Park as the home side clinched another William Hill Scottish Premiership title on the final day of the season. Hearts have led much of the season and led again through captain Lawrence Shankland before Celtic came back. Midlothian fan John Connolly is devastated.
3: We tried. I mean, was it a penalty? I mean, I haven't actually seen the... Was it a penalty? I don't think it was, but... Devastating.
1: And Manchester City have kept alive their slim hopes of winning a domestic treble as Antoine Semenyo's sensational second-half finish broke Chelsea's resolve to settle a tense FA Cup final. It finished 1-0 to the Sky Blue side at Wembley. That's the latest from Radio News Hub. I'm Johnny Holmes.
4: This is your weather update.
5: Rain across northern Scotland will be slow to clear. Elsewhere, sunshine and showers. Temperatures still a little on the cool side with highs of 17 degrees Celsius.
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7: Hello, I'm Colin French. This is Rewind to the 70s. Rewind to the 70s. This week, looking at the music that was on the charts this week back in 1977. And I'd like to take this moment to thank Tom Donohue for looking after the program last week. The date is May 13, 1977, and it's a Friday. On TV, people are watching popular shows such as The Waltons, Barney Miller, The Bionic Woman.
8: Are you all right?
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9: I saw. You were sent by Sky Father, a spirit pretending to be human.
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7: The popularity of roller skates exploded, and disco music became mainstream. During this period, nightclub goers often wore extravagant outfits. Furthermore, dancers such as The Hustle, The Bump, and The Penguin also became popular. This is the music chart of this week back in 1977. And The Spinners and The Rubber Band Man.

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9: I want to work with the men, Dad.
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11: This will never do, honey.
1: Rated PG. Parental guidance suggested.

French and Rewind to the 70s, playing the hits that were on the charts this week back in 1977. And Mary McGregor and Torn Between Two Lovers. The film was called A Star Is Born. The actress, Barbara Streisand. This is Evergreen.

playing the classic hits each and every week from the 70s on Rewind of the 70s, and that was ELO. Shaun Cassidy had two chart entries in May of 1977. Here's the second one. Up the charts now through Hey There, Lonely.

Living Next Door to Alice from May of 1977, and that's Smokey on Rewind to the 70s. Colin French and Rewind to the 70s, thanks for listening. I'll be back at the same time next week. Till then, take care, and I'll see you on the radio. Kenny Loggin, I Like Dreaming.

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1: Tens of thousands of people attended two major protests in central London, as police said there were 31 arrests. Tommy Robinson's Unite the Kingdom march and the pro-Palestine Nakba Day rally both took place with about 4,000 police officers on duty. 31 arrests have been made as of about 4:30 p.m. on Saturday, according to police. Wes Streeting has confirmed he would enter a Labour leadership contest to replace Sir Keir Starmer. He said Britain must pursue a new special relationship with the European Union and signalled he wanted to see the country rejoin the trade bloc in the future. Here's the moment he confirmed he would stand.
2: We need a proper contest with the best candidates on the field, and I'll be standing.
1: Meanwhile, Andy Burnham has claimed he is focused on winning a seat in Parliament rather than ousting Sir Keir Starmer as Prime Minister. But the Mayor of Manchester also said he was prepared to fight to the highest level if he is successful in contesting and then winning the Makerfield by-election. It would allow him a path back to Westminster to challenge Sir Keir. Celtic dashed Hearts' Scottish Premiership dreams in dramatic fashion as Daison Maeda's late VAR-assisted winner helped the hosts secure a 3-1 victory in the title decider. Hearts fan Matt Cronin is trying to see the positives.
3: We started today thinking we would win the league, but yeah, it was just excitement. Genuinely, like, if you looked at last season and this season, you genuinely wouldn't have believed that in a one-game shootout we could win the league.
1: And the Lexus Eastbourne Open Tennis Tournament will still go ahead as planned, despite its tennis courts being vandalised, according to the Lawn Tennis Association. Council teams arrived early at Devonshire Park to continue preparations for the Grass Court Championships on Friday, only to discover extensive damage across several of the courts. That's the latest. From Radio News Hub, I'm Johnny Holmes.
4: This is your weather update.
5: Rain across northern Scotland will be slow to clear. Elsewhere, sunshine and showers. Temperatures still a little on the cool side with highs of 17 degrees Celsius.
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11: 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To kick us off this week, we're travelling to the early 80s. It was when Ronald Reagan ended the grain embargo. Bill Schumann won his 8,000th horse race. And Your Kiss Is On My List was playing on your radio. 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

0: You're listening to Charted Classic Hits in excess with The Loved One. Some people would say this track was actually from 1987, but the original studio version was issued on a standalone single in March 1981, but in Australia only. It reached number 20 on the national charts and was later featured on their compilation In Excessive in 1982. The band then re-recorded the track subsequently in a different arrangement for their 1987 international album, Kick. Well, let's head to Dr. Hook, where girls can get it. On Charted Classic Hits.
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0: That's your number 24 this week. Dolly Parton with 9 to 5 off the chart. April the 24th, 1981. The track was originally released in November the 3rd, 1980, off the album 9 to 5 and Odd Jobs. The track did really well, getting number 9 on the Australian Kent Music Report, number 1 on the Canadian Top Singles, and number 1 on the US Billboard 100. You listen to the chart of classic hits. Bit of Steve Winwood and While You See a Chance, Take It.
1: Number 19.

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0: Some Australian rock for you from 1981, released in March. That was Cool World with Mondo Rock as their second single from their studio album, Chemistry, which is actually a good album too. The track got to number 8 on the Australian Kemp Music Report. But let's take a break here on Charted Classic Hits, and I'll see you on the other side.
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2: The Prime Minister's two potential challengers have got caught up in a debate over whether Labour should take Britain back into the EU. Greater Manchester Mayor Andy Burnham, who still needs to hand in his notice and then win a seat as an MP if he wants to go for the top job, says there's a case for rejoining, but he's not advocating that in this by-election. But Wes Streeting, who's one step ahead because he's already an MP, said this yesterday.
3: We need a new special relationship with the EU.
2: The Conservatives say it's yet another distraction from the day job at a time when families and businesses want the government focused on the cost of living, the economy, public services and Britain's defence. Police Scotland have had bottles and other missiles thrown at them as Celtic fans celebrated winning the Premiership title. They say officers were injured during serious disorder, with people seen climbing traffic lights around the Tron Gate. Around 3,000 supporters got together to celebrate their team's victory over Hearts. Greenpeace says a typical Sunday roast could contain more than 100 different pesticides. Research has found traces across common veg and even strawberries, with campaigners warning about possible risks to health, wildlife and the environment. Nina Schrank is from the group.
4: Pesticides linked to cancer and other health impacts are still being used here in the UK, and our wildlife is in freefall, with bees, birds, butterflies and mammals like hedgehogs disappearing due to the impact of pesticides.
2: The north of England could host the Olympic and Paralympic Games in the 2040s. The government says it's looking at putting in a bid. UK Sport's been brought in to look at costs and the chance of success. If it did succeed, it'd be the first Games staged in Britain since London 2012. And it wasn't quite nil point for the UK in the Eurovision, but we did come last. Look, Mum, No Computer scored just one in the final, and that was from Ukraine's jury. Bulgaria won for the first time ever with a whopping 516 points. That's the latest from Radio News Hub. I'm Liz Whittaker.
1: This is your weather update.
2: Rain across northern Scotland will be slow to clear. Elsewhere, sunshine and showers. Temperatures still a little on the cool side with highs of 17 degrees Celsius.
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0: It's the radio show that we count down the biggest charted hits of the 70s and 80s every single week. And this week, April the 24th, 1981 is no exception. We've got The Quick coming up very, very soon. The Pretenders, some Stray Cats, a bit of Blondie, some more Dr. Hook in this hour, some Roxy Music, Phil Collins, all coming up here on Charted Classic Hits.
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0: chart of classic hits. It's the radio show we counter the biggest charted hits of the 70s and 80s with the quick and hip Shake Jerk, which became a hit in Australia, reaching number 12. And their first album on the uptake was quickly released, remixed and repackaged as a One Night in Blackout in Canada, and also a fascinating rhythm in Europe. The album was then released to the rest of the world in 1982 with the single The Rhythm of the Jungle. Let's head to a track that was a radio hit and reached number 11 in the UK. It's The Pretenders with Message of Love.
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0: the Stray Cats from 1980 with Dave Edmonds as the producer, with Runaway Boys, a debut single from the American band, and peaked at number 9 on the singles charts, the biggest success in Finland, where they reached number 1, and the song was later included in their self-titled album. 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Hope you're enjoying this week's edition of April the 24th, 1981. I've been looking forward to this track. It's Blondie with Rapture on Charted Classic Hits.
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soldier and a heart that held no fear. He held the mudgee

0: probably not the cleanest version of Wild Colonial Boy was a Irish-Australian folk ballad which talks about a bushranger in colonial Australia who dies during a gunfight with local police. So this next track will be well known with lots of Australians because it will sound like a particular commercial for a particular shop that we actually shop in Australia, which is called Kmart. And it was actually the Swingers and Counting the Beat they used for a lot of the advertisements, especially this part. The track was actually used in advertisements for Kmart Australia from 1997 to 2002. Pretty crazy for a New Zealand band to release such a great track that Kmart Australia would play it for a number of years. But here's the actual track. It got to number one in Australia and number three in New Zealand. It's Counting the Beat.
1: Number six.

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0: From the album Kings of the Wild Frontier, that was Adam and the Ants with Ant Music, one of my favourites of theirs. Number one in Australia, number two in the UK singles, number 11 in Sweden. It's an interesting one. And also got certified platinum in Australia with 70,000 units and 500,000 units in the UK. This is Charlie Classic Hits. We are celebrating April the 24th, 1981. So if you have been enjoying this week's edition, make sure you do jump on facebook.com/Charlie Classic Hits where you can download this week's edition.
1: Number two.

0: This song's really ruined for me. Phil Collins with In the Air Tonight. The amount of times I think of a Cadbury ad and a gorilla literally playing the drums, which really is just not something I would be thinking about. If you've got no idea what I'm talking about, jump on your YouTubes or anything that you would actually browse or stream, anything like that. Make sure you jump on and have a look at the Cadbury ad with a gorilla playing drums with Phil Collins. Yeah, not my sort of cup of tea, trust me. You listen to Charted Classic Hits. This week we are celebrating a absolute swinger of a chart. The 24th of April, 1981. Just kind of swinging in the winds of what we've had this week. Not really, I'm actually just delaying this week's
1: number one.

0: They reached number one for this week here on Charter Classic Hits. Sheena Easton with 9 to 5, with the B-side being Moody, My Love, off the album Take My Time. The track got to number 1 in Australia, number 1 in Canada, number 4 in Argentina, and number 1 in the US. It's pretty much going to do it for this week's edition of A Charter Classic Hits. This week we've been celebrating April the 24th, 1981. 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
2: Greater Manchester Mayor Andy Burnham has given his strongest indication yet that he's going to try to replace Sir Keir Starmer as PM. This is what he's told ITV.
3: I will take that fight as high as I can take that fight, because I think the country does need to change if it's to work for all people in all places.
2: In order to do so, though, he has to hand in his notice as mayor and then win a by-election to become an MP. His main contender, Wes Streeting, announced yesterday that he would enter a Labour leadership contest and that he wants Britain to pursue a new special relationship with the EU. Police officers have been injured during serious disorder as they dispersed crowds in Glasgow, where Celtic fans gathered following their Scottish Premiership title win. Around 3,000 supporters got together to celebrate their team's victory over Hearts. Some fans were seen climbing traffic lights around the Tron Gate. Police Scotland say bottles and other missiles were thrown at them. Meanwhile, among the Premier League games today, West Ham are fighting to stay up as they travel to St James's Park to play Newcastle. They kick off at 5:30. Greenpeace says more than 100 pesticides could be involved in producing a traditional British roast dinner. They say intensive chemical use is raising concerns for public health and nature and are calling for tougher limits. We asked Nina Schrank from the group what they want to happen.
4: Right now, pesticide companies have a stranglehold on the UK farmers and our countryside. Our future food security depends on a countryside filled with pollinating insects and healthy soils. To achieve it, the government must urgently back farmers with proper funding to cut pesticide use. Many of them want to do it, but need better support.
2: And not a great night for Eurovision fans in the UK. Look Mum No Computer finished last in the grand final with just 1 point. It's the fourth year in a row that the UK has received nil points from the public vote. Bulgaria's Dara won with Bangaranga. That's the latest from Radio News Hub. I'm Liz Whittaker.
1: This is your weather update.
2: Rain across northern Scotland will be slow to clear. Elsewhere, sunshine and showers. Temperatures still a little on the cool side, with highs of 17 degrees Celsius.
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0: So a very good Sunday morning to you then. How are we? The 17th of May 2026. The Weekend Wake Up live and exclusive on your favourite radio station right now until 10 a.m. So we have for you today, we have on this day, past, present and future, number ones from 1988 and 1987. Yes, only 1 year apart this morning. That's around about 8:15. Newspaper headlines, 8:30. Sunday long song, that's at 8:45. Hour two with Chris's Did You Know, a cheesy moment, and another round at 9:10 of the internationally acclaimed Beat the Intro quiz. So if you'd like to get involved, 07467902411 on WhatsApp, or presenterchris@yahoo.com via the medium of email.
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3: Ooh.

The Monkees with Pleasant Valley Sunday. Before that, you heard from Diana Ross with the theme from Mahogany. Do you know where you're going to?

So we're on the 17th of May then. Day 137 of the year. 228 to go. Some headlines from this day then, years gone by. An audacious raid into the industrial heartland of Germany uses revolutionary bombs to flood the Ruhr Valley on this day in 1943. Yes, the RAF raid smashes German dams. The East-West summit was in tatters after spy plane row on this day in 1960. The much-heralded Big Four summit in Paris failed after U2 spy planes' recriminations. And in 1978, the coffin containing the body of Charlie Chaplin, missing since his grave was pillaged nearly 2 months ago, was found. 1978 for that. And two Royal Marine Commandos are the first Britons to reach the geographical North Pole, braving severe weather conditions on this day in the year 2000. And in 1955, the headline was Eden takes to the airwaves as Prime Minister Sir Anthony Eden presented the largest scale election broadcast ever seen on TV. And on this day in 1961, Fidel Castro offered to exchange Bay of Pigs prisoners for 500 bulldozers. There you go. So what could you do today? We could get the oven on because it's World Baking Day. Sat here looking at a picture of some lovely fresh baked bread. You do anything you want though, it doesn't have to be bread, does it? It's National Walnut Day as well. Maybe you could make a coffee and walnut cake. I like coffee cake. I like coffee creams as well. They used to have them, didn't they, in roses, I think. Don't see them anymore. National Pinot Grigio Day as well. World Telecommunications Day. We'd be a bit... I wouldn't be here if it wasn't for telecommunications, would I? Sat on my own. Here's something I've never done and don't think I ever will next, because it's Ride a Unicycle Day. Always looks really, really, really difficult, that. Riding round on one wheel. World Hypertension Day as well. And last but not least, it's National Mushroom Hunting Day. Only go for the legal ones, mind. Go out and hunt some mushrooms. Probably in the fruit and veg aisle of one of your local supermarkets would make that job a lot easier, wouldn't it? So there are some things to do and some news headlines from years gone by for May the 17th. Our number ones, as mentioned a little earlier, are only 1 year apart. We've got 1988 and 1987 for this morning's chart toppers. Shall we go in order then? Wet, wet, wet. With a little help from my friends, the number one in 1988 follows the chart topper from this day in 1987 from Starship. And nothing's gonna stop us now.

Number one on this day in 1988, Wet, Wet, Wet, with a little help from my friends. A cover version, of course, of the Beatles' original, which was on the Sgt. Pepper's Lonely Hearts Club Band album. This was on the Sgt. Pepper's Lonely Hearts Club Band tribute album, Sgt. Pepper Knew My Father, released as a single in May 88, double A-sided. With another cover from the album, She's Leaving Home, by Billy Bragg and Cara TV. Wet, Wet, Wet's version debuted at number 5 on the UK singles charts on the 14th of May and then went to the top on the 17th, released in aid of the charity Childline. Before that, you heard from Starship with Nothing's Gonna Stop Us Now, the number one from 1987. Two fantastic number ones for you today. Simon and Garfunkel take us to the papers after Limahl.

apologies for the similar stories adorning the front pages of every paper, but I don't write them. Just read them out. Start with the Mail on Sunday. And that splashed on Wes Streeting's plans to put rejoining the EU at the heart of his campaign to replace Sir Keir Starmer as Labour leader. And the UK fires the starting gun to host the Olympic Games in the north of England, according to this morning's Sunday People. Wes Streeting again, this time in the Sunday Times, announcing that he would support Britain rejoining the EU as he vowed to stand in any leadership contest. The paper also features its annual rich list, which it calls the definitive guide to wealth. I can reassure you I'm not on that. Sunday Mirror leads on Andy Burnham saying he wants public control over life's essentials, including energy and water providers, as well as a surge in council house building after he launched a bid to return to Parliament. How I would change Britain, the headline there. Burnham and Streeting in the Sunday Telegraph, as they would seek a mandate to rejoin the EU if they were elected Labour leader. Chief Mouser, that's Larry the Cat, who has outlasted six Prime Ministers, is featured on the front page of this morning's Observer, with the headline, Survival of the Fittest, as Sir Keir Starmer fights for survival, well, political survival. And campaigners fear a Brexit betrayal from potential Labour leadership rivals vying to outdo each other to replace Sir Keir Starmer, says the Sunday Express. We'll finish this morning with the Daily Star Sunday, as England's national team stars will get a special tattoo to celebrate if they win the World Cup. They ink it's all over, the headline there. I wouldn't dip the needle in just yet. The headlines for today, 17th of May, 2026.

tune. Marillion with Lavender. And before that, Joe Jackson, and It's Different for Girls. So if you'd like to join this morning's roll call, the names are filling up nicely already. If you would like your name there, then 07467902411 on WhatsApp, presenterchris@yahoo.com via email. We'll do it next after the Crystals.

Crystals with Dadu, Ron. One of the two, anyway. So very good morning to Pauline Sully, tuned into the show. Morning to the Farleys as well. Morning to Ian. Morning to Gwyn. Morning to Simon over in France. Very good morning to Rickster, to Janet and Tony, to Mrs. Weekend Wake Up, to Beasley, to Mr. M. Morning to Yusuf as well. And last but definitely not least, a very good morning to the Goys. That's Elaine and Malcolm. Sunday Long Song on the way next, after Curtis Stigers. And I'm not making this up. You're all that matters to me.

Curtis Steiger's leading us to our long song this morning, a number 12 hit in the UK for the Average White Band with Let's Go Round Again.

The Average White Band, Let's Go Round Again, our Sunday long song for this week. Let's go round. Definitely a dance floor favourite. One more time. They're playing the 12-inch. You'd be a bit cream crackered by the time that's finished, wouldn't you? All the ladies dancing around the handbags like they used to in the 70s, 80s, maybe even 90s as well. A great song, nonetheless. So the Bee Gees are kindly, very kindly, going to take us to 9 o'clock in the news after Scritti Politti.

Secret Love, the Bee Gees, bringing to a close Sunday's Hour One. An hour in which we learned, after spending copious amounts of our money getting out of the EU, the two people fighting to oust Keir Starmer want to put us back in. We also learned that today we should be baking bread and going mushroom hunting. Sounds like a fun day. But first the news, and then hour two.

0: Andy Burnham's given his strongest indication yet that he's going to challenge Sir Keir Starmer as Labour leader. He's told ITV he'll take that fight as high as he can take that fight.
1: We have currently an economy that works for some, often those for whom life is already very good, but it doesn't work for people for whom life is hardest.
0: He first has to hand in his notice as Mayor of Greater Manchester and then win a by-election to become an MP. He'd be up against ex-Health Secretary Wes Streeting, who announced yesterday that he'd enter a leadership contest, calling for Britain to build a new special relationship with the EU. Police Scotland have had bottles and other missiles thrown at them as Celtic fans celebrated winning the Premiership title. They say officers were injured during serious disorder, with people seen climbing traffic lights around the Trongate. And not a great night for Eurovision fans in the UK. Look, Mum, No Computer finished last with just 1 point. Bulgaria's Dara won with Bangaranga. That's the latest from Radio News Hub. I'm Liz Whittaker.
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4: So your Sunday weather in the UK unsettled at first, but gradually turning drier and warmer. Temperatures a little below the seasonal average.

Hour two for a Sunday. I have to get on the phone to my agent for more money. It's four weather bulletins I've done now this weekend. So the Go-Go's with Vacation are going to take us to this morning's Beat the Intro quiz, an eagerly anticipated quiz as always. But first, another dance floor classic. Back to the 70s with Baccarat. And yes, sir, I can boogie. Good morning.

0: The Go-Go's with Vacation. Play that one for Gwyn, one of his favourite songs of all time. Good choice.
1: It's Sunday morning and time for your favourite Sunday quiz to beat all quizzes. It's Beat the Intro with your host, Mr. Chris Ironside.
0: Yes, 9:10, Sunday morning. It's time for us to play Beat the Intro once more. So I've got 10 songs for you. Two of them are from the 60s, two from the 70s, three from the 80s, and three from the 90s. All you have to do is identify the artist and the title of each one of these songs by just hearing the intro. Once you've done that, send your scores into us here at the studio. We do love to hear from you, and we always like to hear from new players, as well as the old ones, of course, as well. 07467902411 on WhatsApp or presenterchris@yahoo.com via the email. Tell us who you are, where you're listening to us from this morning on the Weekend Wake Up, and most importantly of all, how many of the intros you've got or you think you've got. Just tell us the number, i.e. 6 out of 10, unless you are declaring that you have 10, and then I will require a little bit of proof. You can write them in the message or email, or you can scribble them down and take a picture and send it as an attachment that way instead. Entirely up to you. I'm banking on a couple of these to save me from the misery of a 10 out of 10, but you never know. You'll hear the intros twice, and then you'll have around about 10 minutes to get your scores in. So if you're ready, I'm ready. 60s through to 90s, in order, number one.

if you're thinking I've been kind and they're reasonably recognisable, here's number five. Okay, and number six.

Happiness, number 7, which you will be requesting that I play later, won't you? Number 8. Number 9.

That's it. That's Beat the Intro. Fairly flew through those this morning, not too many long ones. But like I say, you will hear them again in a couple of moments' time, and then you'll have around about 10 minutes to get your scores in. 07467902411, WhatsApp, presenterchris@yahoo.com, email. 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No interruptions from me this time. Same order, 1 to 10.

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A nice little selection of songs there for you to test your intro knowledge this morning. 07467902411 on WhatsApp or presenterchris@yahoo.com on the email to enter this morning's Beat the Intro.

Madonna, Dear Jesse, Aha, the Sun Always Shines on TV. So you're doing well with your scores this morning. You're doing better than the UK did at Eurovision last night, put it that way. We'll reveal the answers to our quiz very, very shortly. In fact, we'll do it after Stevie.

0: solo Mac in the form of Stevie Nicks from 1989 and Room's on Fire. 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
1: It's Sunday morning and time for your favourite Sunday quiz to beat all quizzes. It's Beat the Intro with your host, Mr. Chris Ironside.
0: Yes, you've all done very well with this set of questions or teasers or songs, if you like, this morning. Some of them have got you. The certain one has got a few of you as well, which is always nice, because I know when I put it in that I'm banking on that. Number one,

0: Number three was the Rolling Stones and Angie. I think both of these are coming tomorrow where I am. The Mondays are given, but not looking good, the weather.
1: Talking to myself and...
0: Yes, rainy days and Mondays from the Carpenters. It's in slot number four. I thought this was quite obscure. I think most people got it. In fact, somebody even requested it.
2: That's all I want.
0: Split Ends. And I've Got You. Number six, caught most out, but not Team Gregson. It was Kiss and Heaven's on Fire. Now please, pray silence, because this is a tune in slot number seven. Thank you to Beasley for requesting this a little bit later. Living in a Box. Room in Your Heart.
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0: I love this cover version.

Wham Do Project and King of My Castle. So that's all of them. If you need to adjust your scores, you've got about 2.5 minutes. That's 2.5 minutes of the Marvelettes and When You're Young and in Love.

All score adjustments are in, I think. I do need a secretary. 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Well done to Salty, 4 out of 10, and 407, 4 out of 10, and Mr. M also, 4 out of 10. Mark and Ainsley, after climbing up trees to rescue cats, still managed to get 5 out of 10, as did Beasley. Very good morning to Kevin and Linda in a dodgy reception area in Greece with 5.5, but still dedicated enough to play the quiz. Kudos to you two. Well done to Mrs. Weekend Wake Up as well, got 6 out of 10. Simon in France, 6.5, half a point better than his original thoughts. Team Frankie, 7 out of 10. Bronze medal for Janet and Tony, half a point better with 7.5. The Gregsons, very good morning to Janet and Mark, 8 out of 10, just missing out on Robbie Williams and Wham Do Project. But congratulations to Team Farley, that's Mark and Julie, with a magnificent 9 out of 10. Only missing out on Kiss and Heaven's on Fire, making them this morning's Beat the Intro champs. And secretary or no secretary, Beat the Intro returns next Sunday at 9:10.

Split Ends, I Got You, part of Beat the Intro this morning, requested by Kevin and Linda over in Greece at the moment. Right, the bus is outside to take us to Sunday school, and we're late already, it would seem. So, Chris's Did You Know for this week? Did you know that penguins can jump as high as 9 feet in the air? And did you know that cats sleep for 2/3 of their lives? But not at 4:30 every morning, it would seem, in this house. Did you know that starfish do not have a brain? I've met some people like that. And did you know that the word aquarium means watering place for cattle in Latin? Well, it does. And did you know that human birth control pills work on gorillas? Mad that, isn't it? And finally this morning, this is disgusting, so please don't try this. Don't make this for your tea. Because did you know that a pound of houseflies contains more protein than a pound of beef? Chris's Did You Know done for another week, and it will return next Sunday on the Weekend Wake Up at exactly 9:40.

0: Definitely one of my all-time favourite songs. 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
1: It's

0: So I've definitely discovered where I'm not going for lunch today, and that's round to the house of Team Frankie, who said they're having roast flies and Yorkshire pudding instead of roast beef because times are hard. Well, definitely won't be finding me sat at your table if that's what you're having. I hope the cheese hasn't been affected.
1: It's time for...

Laura Branigan and Shattered Glass. Our cheesy track for this morning. Playing that one for Mark of Mark and Ainsley fame. After recovering from climbing up trees. So I'm off now. I've decided I'm getting on a coach.

Divine Comedy and National Express. I struggled to get a coach into my hometown this morning. All the roads are shut. They're doing a triathlon, apparently. So I thought, well, I better make an effort, hadn't I? You know, support the local town. There's a triathlon going on. I think I'll take part. So that's bacon, sausage and egg for me. One more to take us to 10 then. It's our Kylie. Got to be certain.

I've got to be certain draws the curtain on another weekend of the Weekend Wake Up. Thanks very much for your company over the last 2 days. Should we do it again next weekend? Go on then, it's another bank holiday, isn't it? Whatever you're doing today, stay tuned to your favourite station for more great shows on the way right now. Enjoy your Sunday. Tra!

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1: Andy Burnham's given his strongest indication yet that he's going to challenge Sir Keir Starmer as Labour leader. He's told ITV he'll take that fight as high as he can take that fight.
2: We have currently an economy that works for some, often those for whom life is already very good, but it doesn't work for people for whom life is hardest.
1: He first has to hand in his notice as mayor of Greater Manchester and then win a by-election to become an MP. He'd be up against ex-health secretary Wes Streeting, who announced yesterday that he would enter a leadership contest, calling for Britain to build a new special relationship with the EU. Police Scotland have had bottles and other missiles thrown at them as Celtic fans celebrated winning the Premiership title. They say officers were injured during serious disorder, with people seen climbing traffic lights around the Tron Gate. Around 3,000 supporters got together to celebrate their team's victory against Hearts. The north of England could host the Olympic and Paralympic Games in the 2040s. The government says it's looking at putting in a bid. UK Sport's been brought in to look at costs and the chance of success. If it did succeed, it would be the first Games staged in Britain since London 2012. It wasn't quite nil point for the UK in the Eurovision, but we did come last. Look, Mum, No Computer scored just one in the final, and that was from Ukraine's jury. Bulgaria won for the first time ever with a whopping 516 points. Their act Dara credited her husband for giving her the confidence to take part.
3: He just pushed me. He was like, you need to go right now to your vision. You need to go right now. Pick up your phone, tell them you're going.
1: And the Spitfire aeroplane could go back into production 90 years after its first flight. A concept model's been built. The new two-seater can be put together for about £750,000, compared with the more than £3 million price tag of an original, which is what Brad Pitt paid for his. That's the latest from Radio News Hub. I'm Liz.
0: This is your weather update.
1: Sunshine and showers for most, although rain slow to clear in the north of Scotland. Parts of the east staying dry, temperatures still a bit cool with highs of 17 degrees Celsius.
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next hour or so on your favourite stations. Great to have you here today. Hope today's going well for you. Helen Shapiro, I'm Walking Back to Happiness. She recorded that when she was about six or something. And getting us underway, Wilbert Harrison, he's got a Canvas City. Might take him a while. Now let's clean up with the Jarmels and a little bit of soap. How you doing then?

isn't it? Betty Spellman, lipstick traces on a cigarette. Don't need them anymore either. And, the Before Offshore Show, just to explain if you haven't quite cracked this one yet, I'm playing tracks which were released or recorded before the days of pirate radio, offshore radio here in the United Kingdom, that being before April 1964. That's where we're taking stuff from. That's not to say they weren't played on offshore stations. They were, as recurrents or oldies or whatever, but they were released or recorded before it all started. Here in the United Kingdom. And this one's massive, the Ronettes and Baby I Loves You. Steve Jenner on your favourite station.

so easy. The Essex easier said than done. When that went top 10 on Billboard in 1963, all the members of the band were serving members of the US Marine Corps. Now, here's one which goes back a fair old while to when the 50s flopped into the 1960s. And this gentleman departed this earth fairly recently. It's Johnny Tillotson. And this single was on virtually every jukebox and every greasy spoon caff between here and John O'Groats and Land's End.

0: Decibels. My advice to you. Wanda Jackson, Hard-Headed Woman, this is Before Offshore.
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And we're Facebooking it as well. Steve Jenner Facebook and also Broadcast Brothers 106.4. Let's see if we can get you on there as a follower. Here's the Monotones and Book of

0: The Monotones and the Book of Love, some doo-wop from 1958. And I guess this is sort of later doo-wop, maybe stretching the point a bit, but it's got to be one of the favourite songs I play here on Before or Offshore. Just love this. Randy and the Rainbows and Denise.
1: 1963.

0: Sam Denise, this is not a commercial, it's an historic recording played for old time's sake. Take no action as a result of hearing this.
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0: Yeah, use your wrist radio because you never quite know when you're going to need to save your offspring from a grizzly bear.

Sarstedt Brothers, I should have said. Well, I ask you. And before that, the Beatles and I Want to Hold Your Hand. And what should we do now? Oh, yes, actually, I'm falling behind myself a bit here this week on Before Offshore. I owe you a Goofy Greats, and I also owe you a Pirate Gold, where we take one which is actually after the Before Offshore period, during that first period of pirate radio between 1964 and 1967, the MOA. And we'll do that straight after this from Brian Hyland and Seal with a Kiss. Mwah!

0: Ireland and sealed with a kiss. Now, going back to the days when I was broadcasting from the Ross Revenge on Radio Caroline North, there was one song I'd always try and play as being really spot on that period between 1964, when Caroline started, and the MOA in 1967, the Marine Offences Act, which finished it for most stations, with the exception of Radio Caroline. And this is the one I always tried to play when I was on board.
1: Steve Jenner's Pirate Gold.
0: For Motown, Pirate Gold it is. Smokey Robinson and the Miracles. Ooh.

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It's wonderful. Summer Radio.

The Beach Boys and Surfer Girl before that, Carole King. And Queen of the Beach. Yes, you'll believe it, King is a Queen of the Beach. That's this week's Goofy Greats. Absolutely staggering music today is Lloyd Price.

Watch out when he pulls that 44, is my advice to you. And thank you so much for your company today on Before Offshore. I hope you've enjoyed today's show, and I'll be back again with another one in about a week's time, even before on the repeat. So I shall say ta-ra.

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1: Greater Manchester Mayor Andy Burnham's given his strongest indication yet that he's going to try to replace Sir Keir Starmer as PM. This is what he's told ITV.
2: I will take that fight as high as I can take that fight, because I think the country does need to change if it's to work for all people in all places.
1: In order to do so, though, he has to quit as mayor and then win a by-election to become an MP. His main contender, Wes Streeting, announced yesterday that he would enter a Labour leadership contest. A public health emergency of international concern has been declared following an outbreak of Ebola in the Congo. The World Health Organization says it doesn't meet the criteria of a pandemic emergency like COVID-19, though. Ebola is highly contagious and can be contracted via bodily fluids, including vomit and blood. The disease it causes is rare but severe and often fatal. Police officers have been injured during serious disorder as they dispersed crowds in Glasgow, where Celtic fans gathered following their Scottish Premiership title win. Around 3,000 supporters got together to celebrate their team's victory against Hearts. Some fans were seen climbing traffic lights. Police Scotland say bottles and other missiles were thrown at them. Meanwhile, among the Premier League games today, West Ham are fighting to stay up as they travel to St James's Park to play Newcastle. Magpies boss Eddie Howe has put his defenders on red alert as old friend turned Hammers frontman Callum Wilson returns to Tyneside. He left last summer. They kick off at 5:30. And it wasn't a great night for Eurovision fans in the UK. Look Mum No Computer finished last in the final with just 1 point. It's the fourth year in a row the UK's got no points from the public vote, with our only jury point coming from Ukraine. Bulgaria's Dara won with Bangaranga. She says she wasn't sure whether she wanted to enter.
3: In the beginning, I was not sure if I want to come or not, because I had anxiety and doubt in myself.
1: She ended up in first place, though, with Israel bagging the second spot. That's the latest from Radio News Hub. I'm Liz Whittaker.
0: This is your weather update.
1: Sunshine and showers for most, although rain slow to clear in the north of Scotland. Parts of the east staying dry. Temperatures still a bit cool with highs of 17 degrees Celsius.
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Thanks for joining me for today's episode of Oldies with an Oldie with me, Gord Cooper, the official oldie. You know I'm the official oldie because all the tracks that you're going to hear today from the 1950s all the way through to the 1980s or the end of the 1980s, 31st of December 1989. I lived through all those decades, still living through them now, but specifically I was around when all the songs that you're going to hear on today's show were all released on vinyl, or in some instances, yeah, it was all would have been vinyl or cassette. In some instances, CD, I suppose, but I think vinyl would still have been around till the end of the 80s. None of this sort of downloading stuff on the cloud, this and the other. Not saying that's wrong, but I've no idea what that's all about. I'll stick to the good old black stuff that was around, the vinyl. Start off today's show, as we always do, with an instrumental, quite an easy one, or recognisable one today, which probably more than normal would correct. But I'm not going to tell you what it is yet. I'm going to play another two or three tracks before we get that stage. But it's time to get the kettle on, make ourselves a cup of tea while you listen to a little bit of Stevie Nicks.

The Hollies from the 60s with Look Through Any Window. Before that, we had the Fantastics from the 70s and Something Old, Something New. That's me. Well, the old bit, not the new bit, and possibly borrowed. I've been borrowed, and I've certainly been blue for certain. The Fantastic, of course, as I say, from the 70s. Before that, we had Stevie Nicks from the 80s with Rooms on Fire, and then we started off with, realistically, a track from the 40s, but was re-released in the 70s, if I remember correctly, the instrumental, Glenn Miller and his orchestra, and the track was entitled Moonlight Serenade. Congratulations if you got it right. Commiserations if you got it wrong. Either way, it's not a huge problem, because we'll start off next week's show with exactly the same. What we won't start off next week's show with, though, is this one from David Essex.

to me, the official Odie Good Cooper, with Odies from an Odie. And I reckon the tracks must be a little bit shorter on today's show, because by this time, by the amount of tracks that I've just played, I'm normally saying to you, we've just passed the halfway stage of today's show, and we're not quite at the halfway stage of today's show. Not that that's a problem if the tracks are shorter, it just means I can play more tracks and more music for you, including the tracks we just heard from the 60s, The Turtles and Eleanor, Elvis Presley from the 50s with One Night, Harry Chapin with W-O-L-D from the 70s, and also from the 70s, Mr. Heartthrob himself, David Essex. And if I could, there was three Heartthrobs from what I remember in the 70s, and I was around, and I wasn't... I wasn't one of them for certain. David Essex, David Cassidy, and to a certain extent, Donny Osmond as well. I can't think of anybody else who was particularly a heartthrob of the 70s. And you either, you couldn't be a heart, you, or that you couldn't have all three heartthrobs. In those days, the young ladies had to make a decision, a choice of who was going to be their heartthrob. I think David Cassidy just about edged it. And then I'm hard to say who came second, whether it was David Essex or Donny Osmond. But what I can tell you is that the Osmonds, mentioning the Osmonds, do feature quite often in Rock Bottom. And Rock Bottom is coming up at the penultimate track of today's show. For those of you regular listeners, you'll know exactly what I mean by Rock Bottom. For those of you who may be new and haven't heard that feature, it's the opportunity for me to, very tongue-in-cheek, be a shock jock for 3 or 4 minutes when I play a song that I believe should never have been released, let alone a big hit, whereas I know all along that you will all be singing along to it thinking, oh, I love this song. But it's my chance to be a shock jock. But I haven't worked out what the song is going to be yet. I've got a folder full of them. And as I say, Donny Osmond does feature in it, as does his brother and his sister. But whether they will be featured on today's show, you're going to have to stay with me until the end to find out.

Now we are definitely past the halfway stage of today's show. In fact, we're 40 minutes in, so 20 minutes left. Two-thirds of the show now has been completed, hopefully with a selection of music that you've enjoyed that's given you the opportunity to remember and reminisce what you may well have been doing in those days. For those of you who weren't born... in those days, it's very hard for you to reminisce about something that never happened because you weren't born. But I know I've got some younger listeners, and I know they enjoy listening to the old music as well. And the old music was very old with Matt Monro and Born Free from the early 60s, that was. Then we had Leo Sayer from the 70s and I Can't Stop Loving You, and the Proclaimers from the 80s with A Letter from America. I'm now going to go into the folder, the Rock Bottom folder, to dig out what track I'm going to play as the penultimate track on today's show. While I'm doing that, you can listen to this one from the Nolans.

As always, I feel so much better after my 3 or 4 minutes of being a shock jock. I've waited all my career to be a shock jock. I've been doing radio for far too many years to sort of remember to prepare for it. But I was never quite around doing radio when the shock jock era was around. But it's my very own tongue-in-cheek version of a shock jock. And I believe that should be in it. Admittedly, it was always going to be sort of on the downward trend because as the 80s progressed, I fell out of music more and more, to be perfectly honest. So when something like Bros came along and When Will I Be Famous, to which the answer is, well, only for a few minutes and then never ever again, should have been enough for them to realise that they was always going to be sort of my rock bottom fodder. And that's what was it featured this week. Bros, as I say, and When Will I Be Famous. But I know you were singing along to it as loud as you can at the tops of your voices, which is good as well. That's the whole idea of the rock bottom. I hate it, you all love it and sing along to it. Before that, we had Chris Andrews from the 60s and Yesterday Man. Kiki D, one of my favourite artists from the 70s, with Amoureuse. And then the Nolans before that with Attention to Me. And the Nolans make me feel twitchy as well because they are very close to rock bottom stuff material as well. They may well feature in there somewhere along the line. Anyway, it's time for me to bid you my fond farewells. I'm going to finish off with some classic music now. A little bit of glam rock and Slade with Mama, We're All Crazy Now. I'm not sure we're all crazy now, but after rock bottom, some of us are probably more crazy than others. Hopefully you've enjoyed my selection of Jeremy. Same time, same place, same channel next week. So until then, keep smiling. Thanks again for listening and see you all again soon. Bye for now.

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1: Andy Burnham's given his strongest indication yet that he's going to challenge Sir Keir Starmer as Labour leader. He's told ITV he'll take that fight as high as he can take that fight.
2: We have currently an economy that works for some, often those for whom life is already very good, but it doesn't work for people for whom life is hardest.
1: He first has to hand in his notice as Mayor of Greater Manchester and then win a by-election to become an MP. He'd be up against ex-Health Secretary Wes Streeting, who announced yesterday that he'd enter a leadership contest, calling for Britain to build a new special relationship with the European Union. The World Health Organization has declared a public health emergency of international concern. It's over an Ebola outbreak in Congo, which has seen more than 300 suspected cases and 88 deaths. The WHO says it doesn't meet the criteria of a pandemic emergency like COVID, though. Police Scotland have had bottles and other missiles thrown at them as Celtic fans celebrated winning the Premiership title in Glasgow. They say officers were injured during serious disorder, with people seen climbing traffic lights. Around 3,000 supporters got together to celebrate their team's victory against Hearts. Meanwhile, Xabi Alonso's appointment as Chelsea manager has been confirmed on a four-year deal. The former Liverpool star will take charge from July the 1st in what is his first managerial role in the Premier League. Callum McFarlane's been in interim charge since the sacking of Liam Rossini last month and was on the touchline for Chelsea's FA Cup final 1-0 loss to Man City yesterday. Meanwhile, Pep says his players haven't been allowed to celebrate.
3: Not even one beer. Next Monday after Aston Villa, we're going to celebrate it with the women's team. The club said to me that with some parade in Manchester.
1: Before that, City travel to Bournemouth on Tuesday for a game they must win to keep the pressure on leaders Arsenal. That's the latest from Radio News Hub. I'm Liz Wood.
0: This is your weather update.
1: Sunshine and showers through the afternoon, heaviest and most frequent in the west, parts of the east staying dry. Still feeling a bit cool with highs of 17 degrees Celsius.
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1: Andy Burnham has given his strongest indication yet that he's going to challenge Sir Keir Starmer as Labour leader, saying he thinks the country needs to change. He first has to quit as Mayor of Greater Manchester and then win a by-election to become an MP. He'd be up against ex-Health Secretary Wes Streeting, who announced yesterday that he would enter a leadership contest, calling for Britain to build a new special relationship with the European Union. Hearts players had to be escorted off the pitch after being beaten by Celtic when the Glasgow side won the Scottish Premiership title for the fifth consecutive year. Matthew Dudley has the details.
2: Thousands of Celtic fans spilt onto the field following the 3-1 home victory. The visiting Edinburgh club says reports of serious physical and verbal abuse towards our players and staff, both on the pitch and elsewhere, are deeply disturbing. Meanwhile, police officers were injured in the Trongase area of Glasgow as 3,000 supporters gathered to celebrate the win. Bottles and missiles were thrown at them as they dealt with a medical emergency. Police Scotland is calling for urgent discussions.
1: Xabi Alonso's appointment as Chelsea manager has been confirmed on a 4-year deal. The former Liverpool star will take charge from July the 1st in what is his first managerial role in the Premier League. Callum McFarlane's been in interim charge since the sacking of Liam Rossini last month and was on the touchline for Chelsea's FA Cup final 1-0 loss to Man City yesterday. Meanwhile, Pep says his players haven't been allowed to celebrate.
3: Not even one beer. Next Monday after Aston Villa, we're going to celebrate it with the women's team. The club said to me that with some parade in Manchester.
1: Before that, City travel to Bournemouth on Tuesday for a game they must win to keep the pressure on leaders Arsenal. Finally, the north of England could host the Olympic and Paralympic Games in the 2040s. The government says it's looking at putting in a bid. UK Sport's been brought in to look at costs and the chance of success. That's the latest from Radio News Hub. I'm Liz Wood.
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1: Sunshine and showers through the afternoon, heaviest and most frequent in the west, parts of the east staying dry. Still feeling a bit cool with highs of 17 degrees Celsius.

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1: Greater Manchester's Mayor Andy Burnham's given his strongest indication yet that he's going to try to replace Sir Keir Starmer as PM, saying he'll take that fight as high as he can take that fight. In order to do so, though, he has to hand in his notice as mayor and then win a by-election to become an MP. His main contender, Wes Streeting, announced yesterday that he would enter a Labour leadership contest. Police Scotland is calling for urgent discussions after officers were injured in Glasgow, where Celtic fans gathered to celebrate the club's Scottish Premiership title win. Matthew Dudley has more.
2: 3,000 supporters turned up in the Trongate area yesterday to celebrate their team's victory over Hearts. Officers had missiles, including glass bottles, thrown at them while assisting with a medical emergency. Earlier, Hearts players had to be escorted off the pitch as thousands of Celtic fans spilt onto the field. It follows their 3-1 home victory. The Edinburgh club says reports of serious physical and verbal abuse towards our players and staff, both on the pitch and elsewhere, are deeply disturbing.
1: A public health emergency of international concern has been declared following an outbreak of Ebola in the Congo. The World Health Organization says it doesn't meet the criteria of a pandemic emergency like COVID, though. Police officers protecting the royal family at Windsor Castle are under investigation over allegations they slept whilst on duty. The Sun's reporting a number of officers on protection.

0: Protective duties from the Met Police's Royalty and Specialist Protection Team are being looked into. And it wasn't quite nil point for the UK in the Eurovision, but we did come last. Look, Mum, No Computer scored just one in the final, and that was from Ukraine's jury. Bulgaria won for the first time ever with a whopping 516 points. Their act, Dara, credited her husband for giving her the confidence to take part.
1: He just pushed me. He was like, you need to go right now to your vision. You need to go. Right now, pick up your phone, tell them you're going.
0: Israel came second. That's the latest from Radio News Hub. I'm Liz Wood.
2: This is your weather update.
0: Sunshine and showers through the afternoon, heaviest and most frequent in the west, parts of the east staying dry. Still feeling a bit cool with highs of 17 degrees Celsius.
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1: Andy Burnham has given his strongest indication yet that he's going to challenge Sir Keir Starmer as Labour leader, saying he thinks the country needs to change. He first has to quit as Mayor of Greater Manchester and then win a by-election to become an MP. He'd be up against ex-Health Secretary Wes Streeting, who announced yesterday that he would enter a leadership contest, calling for Britain to build a new special relationship with the European Union. Hearts players had to be escorted off the pitch after being beaten by Celtic when the Glasgow side won the Scottish Premiership title for the fifth consecutive year. Matthew Dudley has the details.
2: Thousands of Celtic fans spilt onto the field following the 3-1 home victory. The visiting Edinburgh club says reports of serious physical and verbal abuse towards our players and staff, both on the pitch and elsewhere, are deeply disturbing. Meanwhile, police officers were injured in the Trongate area of Glasgow as 3,000 supporters gathered to celebrate the win. Bottles and missiles were thrown at them as they dealt with a medical emergency. Police Scotland is calling for urgent discussions.
1: Xabi Alonso's appointment as Chelsea manager has been confirmed on a 4-year deal. The former Liverpool star will take charge from July the 1st in what is his first managerial role in the Premier League. Callum McFarlane's been in interim charge since the sacking of Liam Rossini last month and was on the touchline for Chelsea's FA Cup final 1-0 loss to Man City yesterday. Meanwhile, Pep says his players haven't been allowed to celebrate.
3: Not even one beer. Next Monday after Aston Villa, we're going to celebrate it with the women's team. The club said to me that with some parade in Manchester.
1: Before that, City travel to Bournemouth on Tuesday for a game they must win to keep the pressure on leaders Arsenal. Finally, the north of England could host the Olympic and Paralympic Games in the 2040s. The government says it's looking at putting in a bid. UK Sport's been brought in to look at costs and the chance of success. That's the latest from Radio News Hub. I'm Liz.
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1: Sunshine and showers through the afternoon, heaviest and most frequent in the west, parts of the east staying dry. Still feeling a bit cool with highs of 17 degrees Celsius.

0: News.
1: Infatuation isn't all it's cracked up to be in the new horror film Obsession. Creeping into cinemas on Friday the 15th of May, it tells the story of a young man who uses a supernatural toy to make his childhood crush fall in love with him. Be careful what you wish for, though, because things get very intense very fast.
2: Thought we were having a nice day!
3: We are.
2: Does it matter? I thought we were having a nice day!
1: Also in cinemas is The Christophers, with Ian McKellen fronting a new dark comedy about an aging artist who takes a protege under his wing. Michaela Cole co-stars, and here's an example of Ian setting the tone.
4: Have you ever been betrayed?
5: I had a partner who left me for my other partner.
4: I was once in a throuple. Back when it was merely called infidelity.
1: Also in cinemas this week is Bob Odenkirk's action crime comedy called Normal. He's the new sheriff of a seemingly quaint, quiet town until he discovers its dark criminal underbelly. That's your latest entertainment roundup. I'm Faye Cleary.
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1: Hello and welcome back to another edition of My Generation. 2 hours of music from the 1960s coming up. And this week, we will start off with two Northern Soul hits. And the first was a B-side, certainly here in the UK. It will be from the Supremes after this.
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0: There's No Stopping Us Now, which was the B-side to Love Is Here and Now You're Gone in about 1965 here in the UK, followed by William Bell and a song called Happy. Now the Beatles cover version, and we go to an in-concert recording by German group The Rattles.
1: They covered the Beatles. Maybe

The Rattles and P.S. I Love You. So we head to a Yardbirds single that probably would have been banned if it had been released these days. It was called Good Morning Little Schoolgirl.

0: Yardbirds and Good Morning Little Schoolgirl as we head to the A side, B side for this week, and it's both sides of a hit for the Shadows in 1962. Of course, America had the Ventures, the UK had the Shadows, and this B side was called All Day.
1: What is a B side?
2: Well, you see, it's the other side of the record, the one no one ever plays, you know that one?

0: Good value on that record, I hope you'll agree. All Day was the B-side that was on the B-side of that single. The A-side was one of their most best-known hits, a song called Dance On.
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top 20 hit here in the UK for the Icon Tina Turner and A Love Like Yours Don't Come Knocking Every Day. I think that was the follow-up single to River Deep Mountain High over here in the UK. Now we're off to the Caribbean and a group called the Tartans.

0: Tartans and a song called Dance All Night. Now we've got the 1960s album track, or an a 1960s album track, from an Apple label album released in 1969 by James Taylor. This is the original recording of Something in the Way She Moves.
1: Not just singles. Here's the My Generation 60s album track.

0: James Taylor and Something in the Way She Moves, which gave George Harrison an idea for the opening line of his song, Something. Now follow that, and this week it's a Simon and Garfunkel follow that. Not many cover versions of other people's songs did they record, but this was one of them, from Jackson C. Frank.
1: Now follow that, an original of a song, then a different tune by an artist that covered it.

0: 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And before that, Jackson C. Frank and the original version of another song that they recorded, Blues Run the Game.
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2: Hello. Obgis or puke. That you wish you were. Here's the joke. Little boy, snotty little tail rag, right, squashes a butterfly. Splatto! His dad says, you snotty little tail rag. Just for that, you'll have no butter for a month. Next day, he squashes a honeybee. His dad says, you snotty little tail rag. Just for that, no honey for a month. Then his mother walks in, steps on a cockroach. Kid looks at his father and says, will you tell her or shall I?

Barry Ryan was the first of those two with the Monumental Eloise, which stalled at number two in, I think, in 1968. And he was followed by Dusty Springfield and one of her B-sides that the Northern Soul fans picked up on, What's It Gonna Be? Now I Write the Songs, and it's two songs written or co-written by British songwriter Tommy Scott. And we will start with a former guest on this programme, Eden Kane.

0: Them, and a song called Call My Name, which was co-written by Tommy Scott, Eden Kane before that, and one of his hits, Boys Cry.
1: Apparently this is the original version of a British hit.

0: huge hit for the Walker Brothers here in about 1976. But that's the original of No Regrets by, I think, the man that wrote it as well, Tom Rush. And that was released in 1968. The cover of that album was taken by an upcoming young photographer called Linda Eastman. She went on to a few great things as well.
1: Whaley Radio Gold.

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1: Senior Cabinet Minister has brushed off speculation of a Labour leadership challenge as froth and nonsense. Culture Secretary Lisa Nandy insisted Sir Keir Starmer's position as Prime Minister is secure and dismissed suggestions he could be out by the summer. She spoke to Sky's Trevor Phillips.
2: If people want to challenge him, there is a process for doing that. There is a way to trigger a leadership contest to be leader of the Labour Party and to succeed him as Prime Minister. Nobody has done that yet, despite the absolute feverish speculation.
1: Police are investigating suspected hate crimes after two large protests in central London. More than 40 arrests were made, with offences linked to both demonstrations. Officers say seven suspects from the Nakba Day rally are still being sought. Police Scotland is calling for urgent discussions after officers were injured in Glasgow, where Celtic fans gathered to celebrate the club's Scottish Premiership title win. Matthew Dudley has more.
3: 3,000 supporters turned up in the Trongate area yesterday to celebrate their team's victory over Hearts. Officers had missiles, including glass bottles, thrown at them while assisting with a medical emergency. Earlier, Hearts players had to be escorted off the pitch as thousands of Celtic fans spilt onto the field. It follows their 3-1 home victory. The Edinburgh club says reports of serious physical and verbal abuse towards our players and staff, both on the pitch and elsewhere, are deeply disturbing.
1: In football, Manchester United came from behind to beat Nottingham Forest 3-2 at Old Trafford. It was a close contest, but United edged it with three goals to secure all 3 points in the Premier League. And it wasn't quite nil-point for the UK in the Eurovision, but we did come last. Bulgaria won for the first time ever with a whopping 516 points. That's the latest from Radio News Hub. I'm Dave Cronin.
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1: Showers persist in the west, possibly forming longer rain in the southwest. Central and northern areas turn dry and chilly, with lows of 7 to 9 degrees Celsius.
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4: Infatuation isn't all it's cracked up to be in the new horror film Obsession. Creeping into cinemas on Friday the 15th of May, it tells the story of a young man who uses a supernatural toy to make his childhood crush fall in love with him. Be careful what you wish for, though, because things get very intense very fast.
5: I thought we were having a nice day!
6: We are parents!
5: Why does it matter? I thought we were having a nice
4: Also in cinemas is The Christophers, with Ian McKellen fronting a new dark comedy about an aging artist who takes a protege under his wing. Michaela Cole co-stars, and here's an example of Ian setting the tone.
7: Have you ever been betrayed?
8: I had a partner who left me for my other partner.
7: I was once in a throuple. Back when it was merely called infidelity.
4: Also in cinemas this week is Bob Odenkirk's action crime comedy called Normal. He's the new sheriff of a seemingly quaint, quiet town until he discovers its dark criminal underbelly. That's your latest entertainment roundup. I'm Faye Cleary.
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The Youngbloods, who had a huge hit with that song over in America, Let's Get Together, recorded by a number of artists. Before that, of course, the Nashville Teens and their big hit, Tobacco Road. Now a piece of, well, it's an instrumental by Alan Haven, and it was used as a theme tune and an incidental backing track, I suppose you could say, a bed, as we call them in the trade, that presenters could talk over on the offshore stations. This is called Ibidge.

0: 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Here's the My Generation 60s album track.
1: That was Alan Haven and a song called Image. We are now off to Wales to a trio who had a huge hit with a blistering instrumental of the classical Sabre Dance. Dave Edmonds in the band. They were called Love Sculpture, and this is from their first album, which is called Blues Helping. And the song, Don't Answer the Door.

0: Some great blues guitar playing there from Dave Edmonds with Love Sculpture and a song called Don't Answer the Door.
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0: We started off that pairing with a Southampton band called Rupert's People and a prologue to a magic world. They were followed by a very little-known band, the Scots of St. James, which I can only assume got their name from the famous drinking club in London in the 60s that a lot of the stars used to go to. That was called Eiderdown Clown. Now it's time for Three Before the Beatles, and it's the turn of the girls this week, and we'll start with an early release by Clodagh Rodgers.
1: It's time for Three Before the Beatles, whoever they were.

0: The Beatles soon changed the sound of music from this.
1: Look at the trouble. You come to the right place.

0: Three before the Beatles there then. We started off with Clodagh Rodgers, I think that was on Decca, a song called End of the Line. Then Julie Grant, who would have been on the Pye label, with Count on Me. And Jackie DeShannon, certainly in the UK, probably on Liberty, and a song called Trouble. Now we're going back to 1966, and, well, it's one of these.
1: This is number one.

That was so rare, they bootlegged it. It came out originally in 1969. Terry Johnson on the Motown label, well, Gordy in America, and a song called Susie. This was also from America. It's the slip disc for this week. Who is this? What's the song called? I think it's going to be one of those that you either know it or you don't, if that doesn't sound too simplistic. Here it is again. Don't bother contacting the studio. I'll play it for you in about 10 minutes' time.

0: We heard Jericho Brown and a song called Don't You Know from about 1960, followed by The Stones from their album Let It Bleed, edited to be the B-side of Honky Tonk Women. And that was the edited version that we heard. You can't always get what you want. Now, three before the Beatles. No, we've done that. It's the vintage tunes coming up now. And two songs from the, marvellous series, That'll Flat Out Get It, which is a series of CDs, now almost up to number 50. To get us started this week, Steve Alamo and the Redcoats.
1: Here are this week's vintage tunes. God Save the King. King. King. King. King. King.

0: faggot.
1: We heard Steve Alamo and the Redcoats and She's My Baby, followed by Bobby Charles, who I think recorded the original of See You Later, Alligator. That was called Watch It Sprocket. Thanks very much for keeping me company. Hope you can join me same time next week for another look at music from the 1960s. And the answer to the slip disc, it was The Box Tops with a song called The Letter.
2: That's the slipped disc. Put a half crown on it on the dance set, and it sounds like this.

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1: Senior Cabinet Minister has dismissed talk of a Labour leadership challenge as froth and nonsense. Culture Secretary Lisa Nandy said Sir Keir Starmer remains firmly in place as Prime Minister, rejecting suggestions he could be forced out by summer. She also criticised former Health Secretary Wes Streeting for reigniting the Brexit debate. Mr Streeting spoke yesterday.
2: We need a new special relationship with the EU because Britain's future lies with Europe, and one day, back in the European Union.
1: Police Scotland have had bottles and other missiles thrown at them as Celtic fans celebrated winning the Premiership title. They say officers were injured during serious disorder, with people seen climbing traffic lights around the Trongate. Around 3,000 supporters got together to celebrate their team's victory against Hearts. Tens of thousands of people took part in rival protests in the capital on Saturday, prompting a major policing operation. The Met says hate crime offences were recorded at both events, with arrests connected to each group. The World Health Organization has declared a public health emergency of international concern. It's over an Ebola outbreak in the Congo, which has seen more than 300 suspected cases. Xabi Alonso's appointment as Chelsea manager has been confirmed on a four-year deal. The former Liverpool star will take charge from July 1st in what is his first managerial role in the Premier League. And it wasn't a great night for Eurovision fans in the UK. Look Mum No Computer finished last in the grand final. It's the fourth year in a row that the UK has received no points from the public vote. Bulgaria's Dara won with Bangaranga. She says she wasn't sure whether she wanted to enter.
3: In the beginning, I was not sure if I want to come or not because I had anxiety and doubt in myself.
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1: Showers persist in the west, possibly forming longer rain in the southwest. Central and northern areas turn dry and chilly, with lows of 7 to 9 degrees Celsius.

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If there's a hiccup anywhere along the way, they sort out the bumps in the road, and they can do it for you as well. 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
1: It is indeed. 101 countries voted again this week. There are four new entries. The first in at 38. But first, we start at number 40. Don Williams, Leaving Louisiana in the Broad Daylight, is at 40 this week after 5 weeks on the countdown. After 10 weeks on the countdown, Gathering Stone, White White Dove, that made number one, did very, very well, had a really good run, the tribute to Steve Harley. That's a 39 this week, and a 38, it's Child. They come in with You Are My Destiny.

new entries on this week's chart, of which that is the first child. You Are My Destiny, the old Paul Anka song. That's in at 38. And in at 37, Autolesureland, Love Is Gonna Keep Us Crying.

going to keep us crying. Auto Leisureland, the second new entry this week. Follow up to their number one all the world over. Some good songs are out at the moment. There are, in fact, five new entries. I said four. There are five new entries. Okay. So on we go. New entry at 37. Love is going to keep us crying. Auto Leisureland. Bono's Dante and Martin Golden Years at 36. And at 35, it's a new entry for Dodgy. Summer Forever.

a good new single from them. That's a new entry at 35. Two more new entries to come. One of them involves this man who is also at 34 this week. Ringo Starr, Long, Long Road.

Ringo, Long, Long Road. It's a lovely song. That's at 34 this week. I suspect some of the votes have gone in to the new single with him and Paul McCartney. On the way, that is also a new entry. Duran Duran, Nile Rodgers, Free to Love this week is up to number 33.

Duran Duran featuring Nile Rodgers, Free to Love. That's at 33 this week on the rise. Also on the rise, Peter Gabriel, Won't Stand Down, is this week's 32.

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1: 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And they're powering the chart, which is good news. So, the Rolling Stones, 31, new entry in the stars. And the highest new entry this week is at 30. 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

Paul McCartney, Ringo Starr, highest new entry this week, Home to Us, that's in at number 30. Freddie Cannon, 10 weeks on the countdown, Everybody's Rocking Tonight, that's at 29. At 28, Paul McCartney, 7 weeks on the countdown, The Days We Left Behind. I guess the vote's now being channeled into Paul and Ringo. Matt Goss up to 27, Thank You for the Pain.

Mad Goss, thank you for the pain. That's at 27. That's on the rise. At 26, Born to Rock and Roll, the John Powell Band. 5 weeks on the countdown, holding in the mid-20s. Mid-Your Just Words, up this week to number 25.

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1: Senior Cabinet Minister has dismissed talk of a Labour leadership challenge as froth and nonsense. Culture Secretary Lisa Nandy said Sir Keir Starmer remains firmly in place as Prime Minister, rejecting suggestions he could be forced out by summer. She also criticised former Health Secretary Wes Streeting for reigniting the Brexit debate. Mr Streeting spoke yesterday.
2: We need a new special relationship with the EU because Britain's future lies with Europe. And one day, back in the European Union.
1: Police Scotland have had bottles and other missiles thrown at them as Celtic fans celebrated winning the Premiership title. They say officers were injured during serious disorder, with people seen climbing traffic lights around the Trongate. Around 3,000 supporters got together to celebrate their team's victory against Hearts. Tens of thousands of people took part in rival protests in the capital on Saturday, prompting a major policing operation. The Met says hate crime offences were recorded at both events, with arrests connected to each group. The World Health Organization has declared a public health emergency of international concern. It's over an Ebola outbreak in the Congo, which has seen more than 300 suspected cases. Xabi Alonso's appointment as Chelsea manager has been confirmed on a four-year deal. The former Liverpool star will take charge from July 1st in what is his first managerial role in the Premier League. And it wasn't a great night for Eurovision fans in the UK. Look Mum No Computer finished last in the grand final. It's the fourth year in a row that the UK has received no points from the public vote. Bulgaria's Dara won with Bangaranga. She says she wasn't sure whether she wanted to enter.
3: In the beginning, I was not sure if I want to come or not because I had anxiety and doubt in myself.
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1: Showers persist in the west, possibly forming longer rain in the southwest. Central and northern areas turn dry and chilly, with lows of 7 to 9 degrees Celsius.
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6: 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They've got it off pat. Plenty of good IT wisdom. See, I can just do it top of my head as we go. As we go. Right, we are on with the chart, and there's some good stuff in at the moment. Even the stuff coming down is great. 19 this week, 7 weeks on the countdown. We have Mr. Barry Manilow. The ladies go along, they take their husbands. The husbands don't want to go. They are converted by Barry, who is fabulous, sings great songs, and they love him in the end. 8 last week, 19 this week, 7 weeks on the countdown. They're at 19. And you get a bit of Barry putting the record on as well.

0: Barry Manilow and Sunshine, 7 weeks on the countdown at 19 and up to 18. Suzy Quatro, Alice Cooper, and Kick Out the Jams.
1: Wait, you got that?
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2: Oh, there's one.
1: You're late.
2: Early. How are you doing?
1: Good to see you.
2: I just had to learn the song.
1: You don't know the song?
2: Well, I know it now.
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0: but I'm the girl from Detroit City. Who are you? I'm the boy from Detroit City. Susie Quatro, Alice Cooper, awfully good. Kick Out the Jams, excellent stuff. That is number 18, or is this printed here? Kick Out the James, we won't do that. Al Steele, Elaine Gilmore at 17. I close my eyes and count to 10. Every now and again, we get a nice thank you message, as we have from Al.
1: Hello, this is Al Steele.
2: And Elaine Gilmore.
1: And we are very excited to be on the Heritage Chart Show.
2: We certainly are. And we want to say thank you very much to Mike and the fantastic team of DJs who keep playing the song. And
1: thank you to all the people voting.
2: Absolutely.
1: So remember, keep voting.

When I put my head on the pillow, I'm gone. If I close my eyes, I'd never get to 10. There we go, I'll be asleep. Al Steele, Elaine Gilmore, thank you for the lovely message. 17 this week, close my eyes and count to 10. And at 16, the Automatics, 11 weeks on the countdown. Former number one, Quintessential Englishman.

0: Richard Sharp to the moon and back. That's at 12 this week. Can we squeeze one more in here? Yes, we can. Mary Wilson, good news.
1: Your vote.

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2: Not a bad idea. Now, Resilient Business Systems, their art is getting us through the chart. Their forte is getting us through the top 40. They're not flighty. They'll sort out your IT. Right, okay, where were we? Mary Wilson, good news, 11 this week, 10 Willie Nelson, that's holding. Dream Chaser, good song, take that. At 9, you're a superstar.

You're a Superstar, Take That, Doing Well. That's at 9, broken into the top 10. And so is this, coming in at 8, The Liverbirds, and 1964.

To bow and read my lips. Some good stuff in the 40, some great stuff in the 10 at the moment. That's at 7. And at 6, Shawadi Wadi. Dot, dot, dot.

She wanted, dot, dot, dot. That's the number six this week. We are climbing. We're into the top five. And at five, it's Suzette Charles, Whenever You're Around.

0: Upside Down. That's a vibe this week. We're going to try and get through to number one. As always, time is not on our side. At four, it's Bonnie Tyler. 8 weeks on the countdown. Only Love.
1: Hold on tight, my friend. This doesn't have to be the end.

Only love can save us now. Only love, Bonnie Tyler. We wish Bonnie well on her recovery. It is number four this week. So we are into the top three and 10 weeks in the chart. Number one for 2 weeks. What a ride it's been. This week at number three, Marty Wilde, Let's Rock This Place.

0: Number two this week, the Bell Boys, Steve Ellis and Brighton Is Calling, knocking on the door of number one. So let's count down the top 10 and reveal this week's number one.
1: 10.
0: At number 10, Willie Nelson, Dream Chaser.
1: 9.
0: At 9, Take That, You're a Superstar.
1: 8.
0: 8 this week, The Lighter Birds, 1964.
1: 7.
0: At 7, To Bow, Read My Lips.
1: 6.
0: It's Dot Dot Dot, Sure Wally Wally.
1: 5.
0: Suzette Charles at 5, Whenever You're Around.
1: 4.
0: Bonnie Tyler at 4, Only Love.
1: 3.
0: It's Marty Wilde, Let's Rock This Place.
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0: Bellboy Steve Ellis, Brighton Is Calling.
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3: A senior cabinet minister says it's a personal decision for Sir Keir Starmer whether to fight on as pressure grows over his leadership. Culture Secretary Lisa Nandy insisted she wouldn't write him off, but said it's up to the Prime Minister to decide his next move as rivals begin positioning themselves. Speaking to Sky's Trevor Phillips, Miss Nandy brushed off speculation of a Labour leadership challenge.
4: Most of it has turned out to be just froth and nonsense. We've got to get on with the job. We promised people that we'd bring change to their lives, and we've got to take that fight out to the country and show that we can do it.
3: Hearts players had to be escorted off the pitch after being beaten by Celtic after the Glasgow side won the Scottish Premiership title for the fifth consecutive year. Matthew Dudley has the details.
5: Thousands of Celtic fans spilt onto the field following the 3-1 home victory. The visiting Edinburgh club says reports of serious physical and verbal abuse towards our players and staff, both on the pitch and elsewhere, are deeply disturbing. Meanwhile, police officers were injured in the Trongase area of Glasgow as 3,000 supporters gathered to celebrate the win. Bottles and missiles were thrown at them as they dealt with a medical emergency. Police Scotland is calling for urgent discussions.
3: Two men have been arrested after a hit and run in Birmingham left a pedestrian in hospital. The victim, a man in his 30s, suffered leg injuries when he was struck by a van in Stirchley on Thursday night. Police say the vehicle failed to stop but was later recovered. Both suspects remain in custody as investigations continue. The north of England could host the Olympic and Paralympic Games in the 2040s. The government says it's looking at putting in a bid. UK sports been brought in to look at costs and the chance of success. And in football, Manchester United came from behind to beat Nottingham Forest 3-2 at Old Trafford. It was a close contest, but United edged it with 3 goals to secure all 3 points in the Premier League. That's the latest from Radio News Hub. I'm Dave Cronin.
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3: Showers persist in the west, possibly forming longer rain in the southwest. Central and northern areas turn dry and chilly, with lows of 7 to 9 degrees Celsius.
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1: Infatuation isn't all it's cracked up to be in the new horror film Obsession. Creeping into cinemas on Friday the 15th of May, it tells the story of a young man who uses a supernatural toy to make his childhood crush fall in love with him. Be careful what you wish for, though, because things get very intense very fast.
2: Thought we were having a nice day!
3: We are.
2: Why does it matter? I thought we were having a nice day!
1: Also in cinemas is The Christophers, with Ian McKellen fronting a new dark comedy about an aging artist who takes a protege under his wing. Michaela Cole co-stars, and here's an example of Ian setting the tone.
4: Have you ever been betrayed?
5: I had a partner who left me for my other partner.
4: I was once in a struggle. Back when it was merely called infidelity.
1: Also in cinemas this week is Bob Odenkirk's action crime comedy called Normal. He's the new sheriff of a seemingly quaint, quiet town until he discovers its dark criminal underbelly. That's your latest entertainment roundup. I'm Faye Cleary.
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2: 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Hit from every Now album. From Now 1 to Now 100. An amazing 5 CDs. An incredible 61 number ones. I don't wanna rock. Now that's what I call now. Honey came in and she got me red-handed, creeping with a girl next door. An unforgettable journey through

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7: 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Keep in mind that some umbrella companies break the tax rules. This could mean you're involved in tax avoidance and might end up with an unexpected tax bill. Don't get caught out. 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
2: Senior Cabinet Minister says it's a personal decision for Sir Keir Starmer whether to fight on as pressure grows over his leadership. Culture Secretary Lisa Nandy insisted she wouldn't write him off, but said it's up to the Prime Minister to decide his next move. Speaking to Sky's Trevor Phillips, Miss Nandy brushed off speculation of a Labour leadership challenge.
3: Most of it has turned out to be just froth and nonsense. We've got to get on with the job. We promised people that we would bring change to their lives, and we've got to take that fight out to the country and show that we can do it.
2: Police officers have been injured during serious disorder as they dispersed crowds in Glasgow, where Celtic fans gathered following their Scottish Premiership title win. Around 3,000 supporters got together to celebrate their team's victory against Hearts. Police Scotland says bottles and other missiles were thrown at them. Officers protecting the royal family at Windsor Castle are under investigation over allegations they slept while on duty. The Sun's reporting a number of officers on protective duties from the Met Police's Royalty and Specialist Protection Team are being looked into. Allegations include officers leaving posts unattended and having naps when they were supposed to be working. Medical dismissal is driving women away from going to the doctors. That's according to Nurofen, who say over half of women believe their pain is ignored, meaning they feel reluctant to seek help again. Charlotte Marianne advocates for women's health equality after her own experiences of being shrugged off.
4: I actually got sectioned under the Mental Health Act when doctors dismissed my pain and didn't believe that I was actually in agony. It then went as far as them even accusing my parents of making me sick.
2: And it wasn't quite nil point for the UK in the Eurovision on Saturday, but we did come last. Look Mum No Computer scored just one in the final. Bulgaria won for the first time ever with a whopping 516 points. That's the latest from Radio News Hub. I'm Dave Cronin.
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2: Showers persist in the west, possibly forming longer rain in the southwest. Central and northern areas turn dry and chilly, with lows of 7 to 9 degrees Celsius.
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7: Infatuation isn't all it's cracked up to be in the new horror film Obsession. Creeping into cinemas on Friday the 15th of May, it tells the story of a young man who uses a supernatural toy to make his childhood crush fall in love with him. Be careful what you wish for, though, because things get very intense very fast.
8: Thought we were having a nice date.
9: We are parents.
8: Why does it matter? 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
7: Also in cinemas is The Christophers, with Ian McKellen fronting a new dark comedy about an aging artist who takes a protege under his wing. Michaela Cole co-stars, and here's an example of Ian setting the tone.
10: Have you ever been betrayed?
11: I had a partner who left me for my other partner.
10: I was once in a struggle. Back when it was merely called infidelity.
7: Also in cinemas this week is Bob Odenkirk's action crime comedy called Normal. He's the new sheriff of a seemingly quaint, quiet town until he discovers its dark criminal underbelly. That's your latest entertainment roundup. I'm Faye Cleary.
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You're fine, so kind. 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

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It's out in movie theaters right now. I saw it and I really enjoyed it. Here is Michael Jackson with Billie Jean.

0: 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New music spotlight.
1: Here is a listener request coming to us from poppartynation.com. It's from Tom in Pittsburgh. He wanted to hear Pitbull. Here is Damn, I Love Miami. Right now on Pop Party Nation with Joe.

It's time for this week's Joe's Joke Break. Here's the question. What do you call a factory that makes okay products? The answer coming up in a few songs right here on Pop Party Nation.

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1: Back to the music, back to the party. 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

We are doing this week's Joe's Joke Break, and if you missed the question, here it is. What do you call a factory that makes okay products? The answer? A satisfactory. Here is Vertical Horizon, everything you want, right now on Pop Party Nation.

We are doing this week's Joe's Impossible Question. Here it is. 1 in 5 people have this fear about public restrooms. What is it? The answer coming up here in a few songs on Pop Party Nation with Joe.

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1: A cabinet minister has brushed off speculation of a Labour leadership challenge as froth and nonsense. Culture Secretary Lisa Nandy

0: insisted Sir Keir Starmer's position as Prime Minister is secure and dismissed suggestions he could be out by the summer. It comes as Andy Burnham signalled his strongest move yet to replace Sir Keir Starmer as PM. This is what he's told ITV.
1: I will take that fight as high as I can take that fight, because I think the country does need to change if it's to work for all people in all places.
0: The think tank has warned the government needs to do more to win public backing for defence spending. Polling shows support is easily outweighed by concerns over services like the NHS. Researchers say boosting jobs and backing UK firms in defence contracts could help build longer-term support. A senior Police Scotland officer has called on Celtic to be more accountable as he expressed frustration following fan disorder in the wake of the Scottish Premiership decider. There's been 14 arrests in Glasgow so far following Celtic's Scottish Premiership win, which was followed by scenes of disorder in parts of the city. People are paying more to their dads on Father's Day this year than they spent on their mums on Mother's Day. That's according to My Voucher Codes. Sarah Jane Outen is a shopping expert. She says it might be less about jewellery and flowers for dads, but that's not bringing down the cost.
2: Top of the list was food, alcohol and meals out. And that seemed to align with dad's wishes as well. That was the things that they wanted the most. It seems that maybe they're going for the more indulgent ranges, and that's why it's a little bit pricier.
0: And tributes are pouring in for the former Scotland rugby international, Scott Hastings, who's died at the age of 61. The centre was part of the country's Grand Slam winning side in 1990, and later revealed he was living with incurable cancer. That's the latest from Radio News Hub. I'm Dave Cronin.
3: This is your weather update.
0: Monday will see sunshine and showers for many. More persistent rain moves into Northern Ireland, Wales and southwest England by evening. Highs of 14 degrees Celsius.
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4: Infatuation isn't all it's cracked up to be in the new horror film Obsession. Creeping into cinemas on Friday the 15th of May, it tells the story of a young man who uses a supernatural toy to make his childhood crush fall in love with him. Be careful what you wish for, though, because things get very intense very fast.
5: Thought we were having a nice day.
4: We are. Also in cinemas is The Christophers, with Ian McKellen fronting a new dark comedy about an aging artist who takes a protege under his wing. Michaela Cole co-stars, and here's an example of Ian setting the tone.
6: Have you ever been betrayed?
7: I had a partner who left me for my other partner.
6: I was once in a throuple. Back when it was merely called infidelity.
4: Also in cinemas this week is Bob Odenkirk's action crime comedy called Normal. He's the new sheriff of a seemingly quaint, quiet town until he discovers its dark criminal underbelly. That's your latest entertainment roundup. I'm Faye Cleary. Yesterday's hits. Today, this is Whaley Radio Gold.
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We are doing this week's Joe's Impossible Question. If you missed it, here it is. One in five people have this fear about public restrooms. What is it? The answer? No hot water. 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

0: biggest songs in the nation, counted down by Joe. 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

0: Here is a number one throwback on this day in 2019. It is Benny Blanco, East Side on Pop Party Nation.
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Here is a listener request coming to us from PopPartyNation.com. It comes to us from Jake in Los Angeles. He wanted to hear Black Eyed Peas. Here is Pump It on Pop Party Nation.

0: It's that time of the show for me to wrap it up. Until next time, have a good one, stay safe, and keep on popping. Here is a feel-good finish song of the week. It is Lou Bega, Mambo No. 5. See you guys.
1: Ladies and gentlemen, this is Mambo No. 5.

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1: A cabinet minister has brushed off speculation of a Labour leadership challenge as froth and nonsense. Culture Secretary Lisa Nandy insisted Sir Keir Starmer's position as Prime Minister is secure and dismissed suggestions he could be out by the summer. It comes as Andy Burnham signalled his strongest move yet to replace Sir Keir Starmer as PM. This is what he's told ITV.
2: I will take that fight as high as I can take that fight, because I think the country does need to change if it's to work for all people in all places.
1: A think tank has warned the government needs to do more to win public backing for defence spending. Polling shows support is easily outweighed by concerns over services like the

0: NHS. Researchers say boosting jobs and backing UK firms in defence contracts could help build longer-term support. A senior Police Scotland officer has called on Celtic to be more accountable as he expressed frustration following fan disorder in the wake of the Scottish Premiership decider. There's been 14 arrests in Glasgow so far following Celtic's Scottish Premiership win, which was followed by scenes of disorder in parts of the city. People are paying more to their dads on Father's Day this year than they spent on their mums on Mother's Day. That's according to My Voucher Codes. Sarah Jane Outen is a shopping expert. She says it might be less about jewellery and flowers for dads, but that's not bringing down the cost.
1: Top of the list was food, alcohol and meals out. And that seemed to align with dad's wishes as well. That was the things that they wanted the most. It seems that maybe they're going for the more indulgent ranges, and that's why it's a little bit pricier.
0: And tributes are pouring in for the former Scotland rugby international, Scott Hastings, who's died at the age of 61. The centre was part of the country's Grand Slam winning side in 1990 and later revealed he was living with incurable cancer. That's the latest from Radio News Hub. I'm Dave Cronin.
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0: Monday we'll see sunshine and showers for many. More persistent rain moves into Northern Ireland, Wales and southwest England by evening. Highs of 14 degrees Celsius.
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4: Infatuation isn't all it's cracked up to be in the new horror film Obsession. Creeping into cinemas on Friday the 15th of May, it tells the story of a young man who uses a supernatural toy to make his childhood crush fall in love with him. Be careful what you wish for, though, because things get very intense very fast.
5: Thought we were having a nice date!
6: We are parents.
5: Why does it matter? I thought we were having a nice date!
4: Also in cinemas is The Christophers, with Ian McKellen fronting a new dark comedy about an aging artist who takes a protege under his wing. Michaela Cole co-stars, and here's an example of Ian setting the tone.
7: Have you ever been betrayed?
8: I had a partner who left me for my other partner.
7: I was once in a throuple. Back when it was merely called infidelity.
4: Also in cinemas this week is Bob Odenkirk's action crime comedy called Normal. He's the new sheriff of a seemingly quaint, quiet town until he discovers its dark criminal underbelly. That's your latest entertainment roundup. I'm Faye Cleary.

0: 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Taking you back in time. 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
1: 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What will the year be today? 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

0: So welcome along to another classic chart rundown with me, Dave Marley, where today we concentrate on the chart of April 1977. You just heard at this week's number 20, down from last week's 18, Leo Sayer and How Much Love, and it's up one from last week's number 20 to this week's
1: number 19
0: for Andrew Gold.

0: And so it's up one from last week's number 20 to this week's 19, Andrew Gold and Lonely Boy. It was down from last week's number 6 to this week's 18, Shawaddy Waddy and When. And it's a brand new entry at this week's
1: number 17
0: for Peter Gabriel.

0: also a brand new entry at this week's 17 for Peter Gabriel and Salisbury Hill. It was down 3 from last week's 13 to this week's 16 for Smokey and Lay Back in the Arms of Someone. And it's down 1 from last week's number 14 to this week's 15 for Brendan and Gimme Some. And it's a brand new entry at this week's
1: number 14
0: for Rose Royce.

0: That's a brand new entry at this week's number 14 for Rose Royce and I Want to Get Next to You. And it was another brand new entry at this week's 13 for Rod Stewart and I Don't Want to Talk About It. As we continue the chart countdown for April 1977, it's up 3 from last week's 15 to this week's
1: number 12
0: for Tavares.

0: And so it's a climb of three spaces from last week's number 15 to this week's number 12, Tavares and Who Done It. And it's up one from last week's 12 to this week's
1: number 11
0: for Brotherhood of Man.

0: well to this week's 11, Brotherhood of Man and Oh Boy, as we step inside the top 10 of April 1977. It's a fall of two spaces from last week's number 8 to this week's
1: number 10
0: for Boney M.

0: So Boney M dropped down from last week's number 8 to this week's number 10 with Sunny, and it's up 7 from last week's 16 to this week's
1: number 9
0: for Elkie Brooks.

0: And so Elky Brooks climbed 7 spaces from last week's number 16 to this week's number 9 with Pell's a Singer. And it's down 3 from last week's number 5 to this week's
1: number 8
0: for David Soul.

0: so David Soul drops down from last week's number 5 to this week's number 8 with Going In With My Eyes Open, and it's up from last week's number 10 to this week's
1: number 7
0: for Marilyn McCoo and Billy Davis Jr.

0: Social Climber 3 from last week's 10 to this week's 7. Marilyn McCoo and Billy Davis Jr. and You Don't Have to Be a Star. It's up 1 from last week's number 7 to this week's
1: number 6
0: for Dead End Kids.

0: like to climb of one from last week's seven to this week's number six, Dead End Kids and Have I the Right, as we continue the chart countdown for April 1977. It's down two from last week's number three to this week's
1: number five
0: for Bernie Flint.

0: It's down two from last week's number three to this week's number five. Bernie Flynn and I Don't Want to Put a Hold on You. And it's up five spaces from last week's number nine to this week's
1: number four
0: for Stevie Wonder.

0: So it's a climb of 5 from last week's 9 to this week's number 4, Stevie Wonder and Sir Duke, as we step inside the top 3 of April 1977. It's up 1 from last week's number 4 to this week's
1: number 3
0: for Denise Williams.

0: Sights and On Mover at this week's number two for Billy Ocean and Red Light Spells Danger. We're moments away from finding out what was number one in April 1977. Before we do, let's recap on the top 10. Down two from last week's 8 to this week's 10, Boney M and Sonny. Up from 16 to this week's number 9, Elkie Brooks and Pearl's a Singer. Down from last week's 5 to this week's 8, David Soul going in with My Eyes Open. And up three from last week's 10 to this week's 7, it's Marilyn McCoo and Billy Davis Jr. and You Don't Have to Be a Star. Up one from 7 to this week's number 6, the Dead End Kids and Have I the Right. And down from last week's 3 to this week's 5, Bernie Flint, I Don't Want to Put a Hold on You. Up 5 from last week's 9 to this week's 4, Stevie Wonder and Sir Duke. Inside the top 3, up 1 from last week's 4 to this week's number 3, Denise Williams and Free. And it's a non-mover at this week's number 2 for Billy Ocean and Red Light Spells Danger. The track that was number 1 in April 1977.
1: Britain's number 1.
0: It's ABBA, Knowing Me, Knowing You. I'll see you next time.

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1: Senior Cabinet Minister says it's a personal decision for Sir Keir Starmer whether to fight on as pressure grows over his leadership. Culture Secretary Lisa Nandy insisted she wouldn't write him off, but said it's up to the Prime Minister to decide his next move. Speaking to Sky's Trevor Phillips, Miss Nandy brushed off speculation of a Labour leadership challenge.
2: Most of it has turned out to be just froth and nonsense. We've got to get on with the job. We promised people that we'd bring change to their lives, and we've got to take that fight out to the country and show that we can do it.
1: Police officers have been injured during serious disorder as they disperse crowds in Glasgow, where Celtic fans gathered. Those on protective duties from the Met Police's Royalty and Specialist Protection Team are being looked into. Allegations include her own experiences of being shrugged off.
3: I actually got sectioned under the Mental Health Act when doctors dismissed my pain and didn't believe that I was actually in agony. It then went as far as them even accusing my parents of making me sick.
1: And it wasn't quite nil point for the UK in the Eurovision on Saturday, but we did come last. Look Mum No Computer scored just one in the final. Bulgaria won for the first time ever with a whopping 516 points. That's the latest.

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1: This is your weather update.
0: Monday, we'll see sunshine and showers for many. More persistent rain moves into Northern Ireland, Wales and southwest England by evening. Highs of 14 degrees Celsius.
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James Taylor, you've got a friend. How you doing? Welcome along. It's the Love Zone on your favourite radio station. Good to have your company along. An hour's worth of great classic love songs. Into the 70s with the Bee Gees.

that's Texas in demand. Right then, it's the Love Zone on your favourite radio station, and it's Alec Nicol here. We will have the anagram a couple from now, and I am looking for the creature, so stay tuned for that.

0: James Morrison, and I Won't Let You Go. That was rather loud there, was it not? Yeah. Before that, Van Morrison, These Are The Days. And then we had Cyndi Lauper with her True Colours. Right, hopefully you have got your pen and pad, or your pencil and pad, or whatever you've got. We're looking at creatures. Now, we're looking for a 6 and a 5. It's two words. First word is 6, second word is 5. And it's lone egg deal. Lone, as in L-O-N-E. That's L-O-N-E. Egg is E-G-G. That's a normal egg, E-G-G. And deal, D-E-A-L. D-E-A-L. Never read and think at the same time, Al. It doesn't work. Okay. Lone egg deal. Two words, a 6 and a 5. And I'll give you the answer to that a bit later on. Still get some good music to come your way, oh, you better believe it. Right now, let's you and I head back to the 70s. Get really smoochy.
1: This has got to be the saddest day of my life.
0: Mm-hmm. The Manhattans.
1: I called you here today.

Tina Turner. What's love got to do with it? Now, I want you to think about this, right? You're leaving your job because you have been doing a job from home and it's becoming more important. So you want to tell the company you're working for that you're leaving. How would you go about it? I'll tell you about what a man did when he left his job. It's a weird one. Also give you the anagram again right after this from Rod Stewart.

Rod Stewart and The Sailing. Right, let me give you the anagram again. A couple of songs from now, I will give you the answer. First word has six letters. The second word has five letters. And I'm looking for Lone Eagle Deal. L-O-N-E for Lone. Egg, E-G-G. And Deal, D-E-A-L. I don't know if I said egg the last time. It's a creature. Lone Egg Deal. A six and a five. Have a think about that. And also, I'll tell you about the man who quit his job, and he quit his job rather nicely. More about that later. Right now, Faith Hill, There You'll Be. And then we'll bring in Bruce Springsteen. He's lost in the secret garden. Right here on The Love Zone with Alec Nicol.

Springsteen and the Secret Garden. Right, let's get this anagram out of the way. It was a 6 and a 5. First word 6 letters, second word 5 letters. Lone egg deal. Lone egg deal. What was I looking for? It was a creature. And it was a golden eagle. Yep, that's what I was looking for, the golden eagle. Have you got that right? Well done. Give you another one the next time. A few more still to go, and let's head into the 70s. This turned out to be a one-hit wonder. It was a good song, though. It comes from Randy Van Warmer. This is called Just When I Needed You Most on the Love Zone. Right here on your favourite radio station with Alec Nicol. Good to have your company along.

just when I needed you most. Randy Van Warmer. That's a great name, isn't it? Could be changed to so many things, but we won't do it. Anyway, this young man decided that he was leaving his job and he decided to give him a resignation letter with a difference. Now, all things spring to mind to you. I know that. I know how your mind works. But no. What he did was rather nice. He quit his job by writing his resignation letter on a big cake. This was his unique way of handing in his notice. And apparently it's a big Twitter hit with over 2,000 retweets already. And he wrote, "Today is my 31st birthday, and having recently became a father, I now realise how precious life is and how important it is to spend time doing something that makes me and other people happy. For this reason, I hereby give notice of my resignation in order that I may devote my time and energy to my family and to my cake business, which has grown steadily over the past few years." And he done it all in a lovely white cake. So there you go. You were thinking all dirty sorts of things.

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Don't forget, if you want to get in contact, you can do it. Head on to facebook.com/ It Is The Love Zone. Till we meet again, look after yourself and each other. Take care. Bye-bye.

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1: A cabinet minister has brushed off speculation of a Labour leadership challenge as froth and nonsense. Culture Secretary Lisa Nandy insisted Sir Keir Starmer's position as Prime Minister is secure and dismissed suggestions he could be out by the summer. It comes as Andy Burnham signalled his strongest move yet to replace Sir Keir Starmer as PM. This is what he's told ITV.
2: I will take that fight as high as I can take that fight, because I think the country does need to change if it's to work for all people in all places.
1: A think tank has warned the government needs to do more to win public backing for defence spending. Polling shows support is easily outweighed by concerns over services like the NHS. Researchers say boosting jobs and backing UK firms and defence contracts could help build longer-term support. A senior Police Scotland officer has called on Celtic to be more accountable as he expressed frustration following fan disorder in the wake of the Scottish Premiership decider. There's been 14 arrests in Glasgow so far following Celtic's Scottish Premiership win, which was followed by scenes of disorder in parts of the city. People are paying more to their dads on Father's Day this year than they spent on their mums on Mother's Day. That's according to My Voucher Codes. Sarah Jane Outen is a shopping expert. She says it might be less about jewellery and flowers for dads, but that's not bringing down the cost.
3: Top of the list was food, alcohol and meals out. And that seemed to align with dad's wishes as well. That was the things that they wanted the most. It seems that maybe they're going for the more indulgent ranges, and that's why it's a little bit pricier.
1: And tributes are pouring in for the former Scotland rugby international, Scott Hastings, who's died at the age of 61. The centre was part of the country's Grand Slam winning side in 19... 19-

0: 90 and later revealed he was living with incurable cancer. That's the latest from Radio News Hub. I'm Dave Cronin.
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0: Monday we'll see sunshine and showers for many. More persistent rain moves into Northern Ireland, Wales and southwest England by evening. Highs of 14 degrees Celsius.
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To tell it is a must. 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

0: 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Ike, Tina Turner and the River Deep Mountain High.
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